0: The company in Missouri is giving its employees a profit-sharing bonus.
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1: Alan Shepard went downrange from Cape Canaveral in a suborbital flight.
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2: I'm Monica DeLuca. Cyndi Lauper has been inducted into the Rock and Roll Hall of Fame. The legendary singer also performed an emotional tribute with her song, True Colors. The Rock Hall also honored Outkast, Bad Company, Chubby Checker, Joe Cocker, Soundgarden, and more. 21 Pilots performed Seven Nation Army as a tribute to the White Stripes being inducted. Sound courtesy of Disney Plus. Salt-N-Pepa was also honored for musical influence and Carol Kay for musical excellence, among others. You can stream the ceremony on Disney Plus, while a primetime shortened version will air on ABC New Year's Day. That's Fox Rocks on Fox News.
3: No, Netflix is not adding an After Dark category, but so many people have been duped by the viral hoax that Netflix had to republish its policies about streaming adult content. It's just more proof that some folks will believe anything, like the rumor this week that Spotify is introducing a new feature that'll play music based on your financial situation. Would you let AI pick your baby's name? A lot of parents have been asking chatbots for help with one name that keeps popping up, and now Alara has suddenly become the baby name of the year. Except AI didn't invent it. It found it on Reddit, where it's been talked about for years. Okay, so what were some of the worst new gadgets at this week's Consumer Electronics Show? There was a lollipop that plays music through your teeth when you bite down on it, or the internet-connected treadmill with a built-in AI coach that can yell at you to go faster, but also collects all your biometric data. But it was Samsung's new talking AI fridge that had most people scratching their heads. That's what's trending. I'm Christian Chase.

0: traveling through time. You're moving through another decade called the 1960s. And now submitted for your approval, the year 1961.
1: Shepard went downrange from Cape Canaveral in a suborbital flight. Lapse time, 15 minutes. In July, Gus Grissom went downrange for 16 minutes and almost drowned when his Mercury capsule flooded and sank.

61. Well, rumor has it that this is going to be the year that the FCC, the Federal Communications Commission, gives its okay to FM stereo. Won't that be nice to have something going on in both speakers? We have some new acts this year. Glenn Campbell, Aretha Franklin, Paul Revere and the Raiders, Tony Orlando, the Spinners, Gladys Knight, and get this, the Pips. Also, the Beach Boys and the Letterman. They're all getting together in 1961. Rumor has it that RCA Records is getting ready to honor Elvis Presley with a plaque for selling more than $76 million worth of records in just 5 years. Ricky Nelson is considering dropping the Y from his first name. And Bob Dylan just played Carnegie Hall to 53 people. There's a new rock and roll epidemic sweeping the nation. And a man named Bobby Lewis just came down with the first case.

0: 1961 will return in a moment from a place where history is only a rumor.
1: The Fox Sports Studios in Los Angeles. Here's Steve DeSager.
2: The Monday Night Football matchup just getting underway in Chicago. The Bears are hosting the Philadelphia Eagles. Bears QB Caleb Williams is out with a hamstring injury. Case Keenum is starting. Quarterback Tyson Bagent of Chicago, after a concussion, did return to full practice on Saturday and is active tonight. Tight end Zach Ertz is up from Philadelphia's practice squad. Tight end Dallas Goedert is out. Running back of the Dolphins, Devon Achane, is out for the year with a torn ACL. Bucks quarterback Baker Mayfield will miss at least 3 weeks with a dislocated thumb. The Giants acquired quarterback J.J. McCarthy from Minnesota for a fifth-round draft choice. The NHL regular season starts Tuesday. The WNBA playoffs continue Tuesday. And Tuesday, the four Major League Baseball wildcard openers take place, starting at 2 p.m. Eastern time tomorrow with Philadelphia at Atlanta. Philadelphia second baseman Luis Arraez will not be on the roster this week. Sprained ankle.

0: from the 60s, I'm the real Don Steele, and standing by me is Benny King.
1: Now, when I wrote the song, I wrote it originally to give to the Drifters again. Although I wasn't in the group, I said, well, what a beautiful song. I called the guys up, I got with Charlie Thomas, we went over to Lover Patterson's house, we rehearsed the song, only because he looked up at me and said, we don't need any more material. Did Benny King get a chance to record Stand By Me?

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1: An 88-year-old Army veteran who's still working at a Meijer store in Michigan will finally be able to retire. His story went viral online after an influencer posted an interview with him.
2: I retired from General Motors and I went bankrupt and they took my pension away.
1: A GoFundMe was set up and it's raised $1.5 million in just 4 days. That's what's trending. I'm Jen Clark.

0: And now we return to the year 1961.
1: If we go get ourselves involved in a Korean War in Indochina, and all our reserves begin flowing that way, or get ourselves involved in a thing we can't finish in Cuba, because the guerrilla war may go on forever, then we will weaken ourselves for what is really the issue.

0: 1961, and you're traveling through time. Your next stop will be 1969. The year is 1968, and you are here.
1: And I will not accept the nomination of my party for another term as your president.
2: I run to seek new policies. Policies to end the bloodshed in Vietnam.
3: Like anybody, I would like to live.
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We had a request for this one. Here's Cream, Jack Bruce, Ginger Baker, and Eric.

0: Department.
1: 1968, and the rumors are flying about the Academy Awards. The New York film critics are saying that their picks will be for Best Actor, Rod Steiger for In the Heat of the Night. Best Actress, Judith Evans in The Whispers. Best Movie, In the Heat of the Night. Mike Nichols will definitely win Best Director, they say, for The Graduate. Best Screenplay should go to Bonnie and Clyde. Well, the Gallup poll is out again this year in 68. It says that Dwight Eisenhower is the most admired man in America. After Ike, there's LBJ, then Billy Graham, Bobby Kennedy, Pope Paul VI, Richard Nixon, George Wallace, Ronald Reagan, and Harry Truman. The biggest show on television this year is Andy Griffith. Everyone's tuning in to see if Opie will come home from school on time to eat Aunt Bee's freshly baked chocolate cake. What a plot, folks. I can see how they're hooking him in with that one. We have a world premiere for you now on Live from the 60s. It's from Tommy Boyce and Bobby Hart. I wonder what she's doing today.

0: 1968 returns in a moment from a place where history is only a rumor.
1: I'm Tanya J. Powers. Foo Fighters founder Dave Grohl and his wife Jordan Blum made their first red carpet appearance together at a formal event since it was revealed that he fathered a child outside their 21-year marriage. They attended a gala in Los Angeles. Last year, Grohl revealed in a post on Instagram that he had welcomed a fourth child with a woman who was not his wife. Limp Bizkit bass player Sam Rivers has died, according to social media posts by his bandmates. They did not say where the 48-year-old Rivers died or how, calling him, quote, the soul in the sound. Rivers left the band in 2015, but reunited with them 3 years later. Limp Bizkit is set to begin a tour of Central and South America. And Rush is expanding its 50th anniversary tour of North America. 17 new dates have been added in cities including Philadelphia, Detroit, and Boston. All of the previously announced dates were sold out, and pre-sales for the added ones start. That's Fox Rocks on Fox News.
2: No, Netflix is not adding an After Dark category, but so many people have been duped by the viral hoax that Netflix had to republish its policies about streaming adult content. It's just more proof that some folks will believe anything, like the rumor this week that Spotify is introducing a new feature that'll play music based on your financial situation. Would you let AI pick your baby's name? A lot of parents have been asking chatbots for help with one name that keeps popping up, and now Alara has suddenly become the baby name of the year, except AI didn't invent it. It found it on Reddit, where it's been talked about for years. Okay, so what were some of the worst new gadgets at this week's Consumer Electronics Show? There was a lollipop that plays music through your teeth when you bite down on it, or the internet-connected treadmill with a built-in AI coach that could yell at you to go faster, but also collects all your biometric data. But it was Samsung's new talking AI fridge that had most people scratching their heads. That's what's trending. I'm Christian Chase.

0: you're traveling through another decade. The year once again is 1968.
1: We have a beautiful view of Florida now. We can see the Cape just the point.
2: Roger.
1: And at the same time, we can see Africa. West Africa is beautiful. I can also see Gibraltar at the same time I'm looking at Florida. It's a beautiful

Yes, we are. And we come to you every week for 3 hours out of a time warp. Thank you so very much for being here. We're going to mellow things out just a little bit. Justin Hayward and the Moody Blues to sing about a Tuesday afternoon. Kind of kickback, kind of lazy, kind of mellow, don't you know?

0: 68. We'll continue in a moment. This is a blues break.
1: Something where you slam the brakes and the blues.
0: Blues break.
2: I'm CeCe Ryder. One of the greatest bluesmen of all time, the great songwriter Willie Dixon, once told her, "I never heard a woman sing the blues like you." Well, guess what? We're going to hear from that woman herself, the queen of the blues, Coco Taylor. I got your wang dang doodle right here after this. She was born Cora Walton, but she loved chocolate so much she changed her name to Coco. Growing up outside of Memphis, she and her husband, Pops Taylor, set off for the north to look for a new life. And boy, did Coco and Pops Taylor find it.
3: We got on that Greyhound bus headed north to Chicago, and the only thing we had was 35 cents and a box of Ritz crackers between us. When we got to Chicago, I still love music. I still love the blues. And I didn't realize for a while that all of the blues people that I had been listening to on records and hearing about, most of them was right there in Chicago. First somebody I met was the Howlin' Wolf, Muddy Waters, you know. They had their band playing. And every weekend, my husband and I would go out to these little blues clubs, and all of the guys got to know me, you know, and I, you know, wanted to sing. So they started inviting me up on the bandstand. "Hey, Lil Coke, you want to come up here and do a tune with us, you know?" And that kept going on and on and on until finally I met up with Willie Dixon. He came over to me and he says, I never heard a woman sing the blues like you. He says, and that's what the world needs today. So we got a lot of men sang the blues, but no women's.

0: The Queen of the Blues, Coco Taylor, with the song that made her famous, Wang Dang Doodle. Miss Taylor was born on this day in 1928, so we're letting it hang out all night long. Hang with me anytime, ccriderblues.com. I'm CC Rider.
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3: 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Today we feature a solo Ringo song that was released in the U.S. as the opening track of Ringo's second album on September 28, 1970. Today's song only went to number 87 in the U.S. and wasn't released as a single in Britain. Here's Bukus of Blues on your Daily Beatle Break.

0: Well, that's going to do it for this edition of your Daily Beetle Break. I'm Dave Marino. Thanks for joining us. And we'll catch you right here next time. Same beat time, same beat channel for your Daily Beetle Break.
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1: They're amongst TV's best-known sitcom bars. Do you remember the show where everybody drank at a bar called Rosie's? Here's a hint. It was also the show that featured a residence referred to as the Swamp.
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0: Did you name the classic sitcom that had a bar called Rosie's and a residence called The Swamp?
1: Impossible. I couldn't have missed that.
0: Well, when you're stuck in Korea in the middle of a war, you really need a tent like The Swamp to hang your surgical mask and a bar like Rosie's where Hawkeye Pierce and the rest of the 4077 used to knock back a few on MASH.
2: Smart fella.
1: That's it. This could change everything.
0: If your answer was MASH, then you passed today's pop quiz. 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
4: 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We're WFGH Fort Gay and a whole lot more.
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6: In Chicago tonight, mid-second quarter, the Bears lead the Eagles 7-0 thanks to a great opening drive, ended with a touchdown pass from Case Keenum, a shovel pass to Luther Burden. Keenum is starting as Caleb Williams is out with a hamstring injury. Quarterback Tyson Bagent of Chicago returned to full practice on Saturday and is active as a backup tonight. DeAndre Swift, 8 carries, just 23 yards for the Bears. Saquon Barkley, 9 carries, 74 yards in the first half for Philly. For the moment, Jalen Hurts is out of the game. He took an illegal hit on the sideline, is being checked in the medical tent. Star running back of the Dolphins, Devon Achane, is out for the year with a torn ACL. Bucks quarterback Baker Mayfield will miss at least 3 weeks with a dislocated thumb. And the New York Giants acquired quarterback J.J. McCarthy from Minnesota. The former first-rounder is acquired for a fifth-round draft choice.
7: Just broken a radio time barrier. You're moving through a land of both shadow, substance, and time. The year, once again, is 1968, and we've been waiting for you. Welcome back.
8: The confrontation was not created by the police. The confrontation was created by the people who charged the police. The policeman isn't there to create disorder. The policeman is there to preserve disorder.

0: television here. Uh-oh. Sounds serious.
1: Ladies and gentlemen.
0: Yes?
1: The story you're about to see is true.
0: I understand.
1: The names have been changed to protect the innocent.
0: Why? Wait a minute. Why were the names changed to protect the innocent? I don't understand the concept here. Next! Aha. We told you about this one earlier. The most popular show on television. Aunt Fee baking that chocolate cake. Will Opie make it home in time? Who cares? Ladies and gentlemen, Manfred Mann on...

0: 1968 returns in a moment.
1: Film. I'm Michelle Pulino on Amazon Prime. Elwood Fun.
2: Where is Mom?
1: Michelle Pfeiffer stars as Claire Clouster, the glue that holds her chaotic, lovable family together every holiday season. But this year, her grown kids and distracted husband get swept up in their own seasonal dramas and leave their mom behind. So she sets out on an adventure of her own and rediscovers what the holidays mean when you're finally free. On Netflix, Jay Kelly. George Clooney is a fading movie star who hopes to reconnect with his youngest daughter before she leaves for Europe, but she'd rather spend time with friends. This leads him to embark on a journey of self-discovery, confronting both past and present. Adam Sandler co-stars. In theaters, Five Nights at Freddy's 2. 1 year has passed, the stories about what transpired at Freddy Fazbear's Pizza have been twisted into a campy local legend, inspiring the town's first ever Fozfest. But events transpire that unleash a long-forgotten horror. That's Fox on Film on Fox News.

0: 1968, and you're traveling through time, your next stop will be
1: 1969. 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As your body grows bigger,

0: according to predictions. 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Most anywhere. It's me, the wind. 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
1: The winds of change are blowing, and it's time that we got going.
0: You can use me and reuse me, and I won't pollute your air. All I need's a partner to help solve this mess you're in. 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Now I've been spinning windmills since ancient history.

0: A watt's a measurement of electrical energy. It takes 40 watts to light this bulb. 1,000 watts is called a kilowatt. The meter on your house counts kilowatts by the hour. And the average house uses from 6,000 to 9,000 kilowatt hours a year.
1: Now windmills hook up to a grid to share their energy, along with lots of other plants that make electricity. Most power plants within the grid burn fossil fuels like coal. They're making so much soot and smoke, we gotta set new goals.

Westerlies, Chinooks, and Santa Anas. Offshore winds, onshore winds, sometimes I go bananas. Heat that once escaped to space is trapped by greenhouse gases. CO2 and waste builds up and Earth gets no free passes. One result of global warming's warmer ocean water. So hurricanes and other storms get bigger than they ought to.

0: 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And we'll keep making energy that's cleaner from the start.
1: The winds of change are blowing and it's time that we got going.
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3: 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I'm Jonathan McKee and you're listening to Plugged In. Meta's $18 billion settlement isn't new. 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And as part of the agreement, Meta says new protections are coming, including teen time limits, school hour notification changes, and overnight restrictions. 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
4: 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Now the Batman director Matt Reeves coming to bat for Paul on X, calling him an incredible actor and an incredible person.
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4: 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Tolkien, the legendary author of the Lord of the Rings books, the very desk where much of those works were conceived. For CBS Entertainment, I'm Matt Wolf.
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8: I'm Michelle Polino on Amazon Prime. Oh, what fun.
9: Where is Mom?
8: Michelle Pfeiffer stars as Claire Clouster, the glue that holds her chaotic, lovable family together every holiday season. But this year, her grown kids and distracted husband get swept up in their own seasonal dramas and leave their mom behind. So she sets out on an adventure of her own and rediscovers what the holidays mean when you're finally free. On Netflix, Jay Kelly. George Clooney is a fading movie star who hopes to reconnect with his youngest daughter before she leaves for Europe, but she'd rather spend time with friends. This leads him to embark on a journey of self-discovery, confronting both past and present. Adam Sandler co-stars. In theaters, Five Nights at Freddy's 2. 1 year has passed, the stories about what transpired at Freddy Fazbear's Pizza have been twisted into a campy local legend, inspiring the town's first ever Fozfest. But events transpire that unleash a long forgotten horror. That's Fox on Film on Fox News.
10: What did you search for online this year, or have you already cleared your history? Google released its annual Year in Search list, and K-pop Demon Hunters was at the top in the U.S. Labubu government shutdown and tariffs were also in the top 10. Pedro Pascal was one of the most searched actors globally, and the biggest viral dish was the hot honey cottage cheese sweet potato beef bowl. Gross. That's what's trending. I'm Jen Clark.
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12: I'm Paul Stevens. Five suspects arrested this past weekend in a terror plot near a British airbase used by the U.S. against Iran.
13: It all started Sunday after midnight in Welford, 100 miles west of London, near the Royal Air Force's Fairford base. A local farmer was returning from a party when she spotted three suspicious vehicles blocking her way. Suddenly, multiple masked men took off into a nearby field.
12: Fox's Stephanie Bennett in Fairford, England. All those arrested now released for now on bail. SpaceX sending its giant launch vehicle into orbit for the first time earlier today with a few tense moments.
14: As the main ship continued its ascent, one of its six Raptor engines shut down early. While that was unplanned, flight controllers determined it was safe to proceed with the mission and inserted the spacecraft into low Earth orbit.
12: Fox's Jonathan Seri. 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
15: Um,
9: Wild Young, and this is the TMZ Minute. Ryan Reynolds joked about his and Blake Lively's legal battle with Justin Baldoni during SNL 50, playfully responding to a question of how are you with, great, why, what have you heard? Blake has, of course, accused Baldoni of harassment while he's suing them for defamation. And the high-profile feud shows no signs of slowing down. Aubrey Plaza made her first public appearance since her husband, Jeff Baena, died by suicide in January. She introduced Miley Cyrus and Brittany Howard's performance during SNL 50 on Sunday. Plaza previously skipped the Golden Globes after Baena's passing, asking for privacy during the difficult time. Actor Kim Se-Run's cause of death has been revealed as suicide, according to police. A friend discovered the Netflix star at home with no suicide note left behind. She was only 24 years old. I'm Wild Young, and that was the TMZ Minute.
7: The year is 1969.
15: 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To boldly go where no man has gone before.
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0: 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Therefore, let there be parties. Are you ready?
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0: Boogie with the rhythm, baby. 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
1: Welcome to American Biker Minute. Is ticketing two-wheeled cruisers for tall handlebars a total waste of time and money? Cops used to have Bardar. Not so much anymore. Today on American Biker Minute, Jeff Ryan for American Biker Minute. The relaxation of cop attitude when it comes to busting bikers for ape hangers. Handlebar height usually measured in vertical inches from the biker's shoulders to the handlebar grips. Like E10, handlebar laws seem to be totally unnecessary and stupid. The intrepid reporters Harley-Davidson Softail handlebars are 13 inches over stock, yet the bike never handled better. Bardar laws have been a moneymaker for local law enforcement. About time they gave the bikers a break.
2: Road on.
1: American Biker Minute, your passport to the open road on two wheels.
3: No, Netflix is not adding an After Dark category, but so many people have been duped by the viral hoax that Netflix had to republish its policies about streaming adult content. It's just more proof that some folks will believe anything, like the rumor this week that Spotify is introducing a new feature that'll play music based on your financial situation. Would you let AI pick your baby's name? A lot of parents have been asking chatbots for help with one name that keeps popping up, and now Alara has suddenly become the baby name of the year, except AI didn't invent it. It found it on Reddit, where it's been talked about for years. Okay, so what were some of the worst new gadgets at this week's Consumer Electronics Show? There was a lollipop that plays music through your teeth when you bite down on it, or the internet-connected treadmill with a built-in AI coach that can yell at you to go faster, but also collects all your biometric data. But it was Samsung's new talking AI fridge that had most people scratching their heads. That's what's trending. I'm Christian Chase.

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1: 400,000 Americans between 15 and 25 flocked to Max Yasker's dairy farm at Bethel, New York, for a weekend with Sly and the Family Stone, Country Joe and the Fish, Janis Joplin, the Jefferson Airplane,

0: right. 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
4: The Chicago Bears have kicked a 48-yard field goal and now lead at home 13-7, early third quarter of the Monday.

0: ACL. Quarterback of the Bucs, Baker Mayfield, will miss at least 3 weeks with a dislocated thumb. The Giants acquired quarterback J.J. McCarthy from Minnesota for a fifth-round draft choice. The Vikings are hopeful wide receiver Justin Jefferson can play this weekend after yesterday's sprained ankle. Giants linebacker Brian Burns is out for the season with a torn ACL. In the NBA, Brandon Ingram, now with the Clippers, will miss the start of the season after surgery in May for not only a heel injury, surgery for a partially torn ACL. Achilles.
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give you what it takes, you know. 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Along with his all-stars. Let's do it.

0: Well, rumor has it this year that something's about to come down on a farm in upstate New York. It'll be a music and art fair. Anyone over 30 years of age is saying that it is unfair to call it art. However, there'll be music. Slated to appear on this little concert will be Joan Baez,
1: The Who,
0: Crosby, Stills, Nash & Young,
1: Richie Havens,
0: Sha Na Na,
1: Arlo Guthrie,
0: 10 Years After,
1: Sam
0: John Sebastian,
1: Jimi Hendrix,
0: Jefferson Airplane,
1: Sly and the Family Stone,
0: Joe Cocker, and Country Joe and the Fish. Too bad they couldn't get any heavyweight for this little ditty. The concert slated for August 15th through the 17th in a field in upstate New York. And while that concert's getting ready to go down, the Zombies performed their last concert together in New York City. They say they're breaking up, and this will be their last song.

0: 1969 will return in a moment after these words from the future.
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1: Creepy stuff there as the Riddler and the Batman. This week, Quentin called Paul weak sauce on a podcast. Now the Batman director Matt Reeves coming to bat for Paul on X, calling him an incredible actor and an incredible person.
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1: And if you've got $100,000 lying around, well, we've got a story for you. That's the expected cost at a British auction for the writing desk of J.R.R. Tolkien, the legendary author of the Lord of the Rings books, the very desk where much of those works were conceived. For CBS Entertainment, I'm Matt Wolf.
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0: The year is 1969. Welcome back.
5: We got your top three right here for the month of November 29th, 1969. Let's do it!
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right here with me, the real Don Steele. What you gonna do when the Grim Reaper comes knocking on your door? You gonna tell him to come back later when you're not so busy?

Ladies and gentlemen, on this November 29th, 1969, we have a tie for the number one song. Both songs by the Beatles. First the A side.

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And so is this one. 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The Beatles can do anything. Come together.

0: 1969, and you're traveling through time. 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
1: What did you search for online this year, or have you already cleared your history? Google released its annual Year in Search list, and K-pop Demon Hunters was at the top in the U.S. Labubu government shutdown and tariffs were also in the top 10. Pedro Pascal was one of the most searched actors globally, and the biggest viral dish was the hot honey cottage cheese sweet potato beef bowl. Gross. That's what's trending. I'm Jen Clark.

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6: 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Here's why.
7: The reason why, as a kid, British blues appealed to me was because it was more rock-oriented, and it cross-pollinated a lot more with other styles. When I would hear, like, Zeppelin do How Many More Times, and there's a drum solo, and there's, like, you know, violin bows and echo plexes and, you know, loud Marshall amps, and mom's mad for playing it too loud, I'm going, this is cool.

0: Zeppelin how many more times? We know that's based on a Howlin' Wolf song, How Many More Years? 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
3: News. I'm Tom Rigotti. SpaceX's Starship, the largest rocket ever built, achieves orbit for the first time. Fox's Jonathan Suri reports.
4: The rocket's first stage booster separated from the main ship and made a controlled splashdown off the South Texas coast. As the main ship continued its ascent, one of its six Raptor engines shut down early. While that was unplanned, flight controllers determined it was safe to proceed with the mission and inserted the spacecraft into low Earth orbit.
3: SpaceX is hoping the spacecraft will one day carry a crew to Mars. Five men taken into custody in connection with a potential terror plot on a UK military base used by the U.S. for attacks against Iran. Fox's Stephanie Bennett reports.
5: Police say the suspects, aged 23 to 25, are from London. They were initially taken into custody on suspicion of plotting a terrorist act.
3: The suspects have been released on bond. 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
6: National Safety Council estimates that 1.5 million crashes are caused each year by texting American drivers.
7: When I ride through a development, you got to watch constantly for people to pull out in front of you. I had a lady who was talking on a cell phone, pulled right out in front of me down in Maryland area. I went down on that.
6: American Biker Minute, your passport to the open road on two wheels.
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10: And an old lover of mine once said that straight lovemaking was a lot more fun than most people would admit. So I tried it, and I must admit, I didn't know what I was missing. Is that funny?

Oh, Lord. Oh, look at this. A proposition from a razor company to do a commercial. Product is called Shtick Razors. Says they treat your face like a joke.

tried to tell me what the future holds, and she certainly had a very strange forecast for me. She said I was going to come in contact with a weirdo who digs strange, perverted, and somewhat sick humor and does unnatural things to plastic Barbie dolls. Now, is that unbelievable? It's just ridiculous. She's off the wall, right, Dave? Huh? Isn't that stupid? Well, I'll just forget it. Oh, listen, Dave, what time you coming over for dinner tonight? Huh? Dave, put down that plastic doll and tell me when you're coming over.

0: and you spread that margarine of love all over you. That's Robert Palmer. That's it, man. That noise coming from upstairs is just too much now. Excuse me while I call up there. Just a minute, hold me. Just a second. Yeah, I'll get the end of this thing right here. Hello? Listen, this Wolfman Jack. Hello? Yeah, this Wolfman Jack downstairs on the air doing a radio show, you know? Yeah, listen, what's the racket up there? It's driving me nuts, man. Oh, I see you having your Jaguar fixed. What's the matter with it? Oh, you don't want it to have children. Oh, it's a Jaguar. Well, keep it down, will you, man? Well, either keep it down or bring it to the vet. Guess a cat got his tongue.
1: Are you crazy? You're listening to the Wolfman Jack Show. Ah.
2: Jack Ryan for American Biker Minute. $1.5 million has been granted to you as a donation. In order to pick up the cash, I was to read the instructions, which would take me to somewhere in the United Kingdom, where name, address, and phone number would be given up for speedy wealth infusion. Of course, it's a fishing expedition routed through the UK, likely one of several thousand emails seeking suckers without the mental acuity to have known that giving up personal information would lead to identity theft. Adding to my disbelief, the $1.5 million comes in pounds. How much is £1.5 million? Next time, offer me something of real value, like a motorcycle, 50 square miles of prime trails for riding, my own personal 93 octane non-ethanol gas pump. Now we're talking. American Biker Minute, your passport to the open road on two wheels.
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0: Welcome back, telephone.
1: What?
0: How you doing, man?
1: Pretty good. How are you?
0: Who? What's your name, baby?
1: Chuck Irving, but I don't want you to say it on the radio.
0: You don't want me to say it on the radio? All right, I won't say Chuck Irving on the radio, man. Go ahead.
1: Hey, what do you have, a delay unit working?
0: No, man, no, that's ridiculous. Go ahead. What would you want to say?
1: I just wanted to hear some Edgar Winter, unless your show's on tape.
0: I really a tape machine talking to you, man.
1: No, I wouldn't want a tape machine.
0: Hello, this is your computer. Bye.

0: come. You know, Phil Spector once said to me, "Wolfman, where are my nostrils?" Hold it. Hold it. Hold it. I'm thinking. Just a moment. Wait a minute. I'm thinking. Don't go away. Just let me think here. Okay, I've stopped thinking now. That means I can get back into the show.
1: Are you crazy? You're listening to the Wolfman Jack Show.
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5: I'm Michelle Pulino on Amazon Prime. Elwood Fun.
6: Where is Mom?
5: Michelle Pfeiffer stars as Claire Clouster, the glue that holds her chaotic, lovable family together every holiday season. But this year, her grown kids and distracted husband get swept up in their own seasonal dramas and leave their mom behind. So she sets out on an adventure of her own and rediscovers what the holidays mean when you're finally free. On Netflix, Jay Kelly. George Clooney is a fading movie star who hopes to reconnect with his youngest daughter before she leaves for Europe, but she'd rather spend time with friends. This leads him to embark on a journey of self-discovery, confronting both past and present. Adam Sandler co-stars. In theaters, Five Nights at Freddy's 2. 1 year has passed. The stories about what transpired at Freddy Fazbear's Pizza have been twisted into a campy local legend, inspiring the town's first ever Fozfest. But events transpire that unleash a long-forgotten horror. That's Fox on Film on Fox News.
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9: The Chicago Bears at home tonight have beaten Philadelphia in the Monday night matchup 27-7. A win for quarterback Case Keenum, 247 yards passing, two touchdowns, plus a TD run. The only score for the Eagles came on the final play of the first half, Jalen Hurts' one-yard TD run. Saquon Barkley in defeat, 15 carries, 82 yards rushing. Top receiver for Chicago, Khalif Raymond, six receptions, 90 yards, and a score. Dolphins running back Devon Achane is out for the year with a torn ACL. Bucks quarterback Baker Mayfield will miss at least 3 weeks with a dislocated thumb. The Giants acquired quarterback J.J. McCarthy from Minnesota for a fifth-round draft choice. To the NBA, Brandon Ingram, now with the Clippers, will miss the start of the season after surgery in May, and Detroit's Jalen Duren will miss the start of camp as contract talks have stalled between him and the team.

The plane was way overdue, so I went inside to the airline's desk, and I said, "Sir, I wonder why 1203 is so late." He said, "Oh, they probably took off late, or they may have run into some turbulent weather and had to alter their course." I went back outside and I waited at the gate, and I watched the beacon light from the control tower as it whipped through the dark ebony skies as if it were searching for

0: asking about old Alice Cooper, you know. I'm just a little worried about him after our party last night. I mean, he really could hurt himself. Old Alice, he had one too many and bet everybody that he could jump out a 20-story window and fly around the block. I'd have stopped him, but I'd already bet 20 bucks that he could make it. Gee, I never saw old Alice flap his arms so fast before in my life. I mean, it was pretty. I don't think I'll ever forget that terrible crashing sound. It was just too much. Oh, you had to be there.
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2: I'm Ashley Dvorkin with a Fox Celebrity Profile with the cast of Peacock's new mystery whodunit series, All Her Fault, starring Sarah Snook as a mother searching for her missing son as mysterious circumstances unfold. Jake Lacy and Jay Ellis discussed how it's a series where intrigue starts right away.
3: You dive right in and then are sort of left going like, it could be any of these people or someone else.
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0: 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You know what I mean? No phonius balonius, no pollution, no crapola. Only the utmost in ultimate sound. Come on, baby.
1: 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Welcome to American Biker Minute.
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1: National Safety Council estimates that 1.5 million crashes are caused each year by texting American drivers.
2: When I ride through a development, you gotta watch constantly for people to pull out in front of you. I had a lady was talking on a cell phone, pulled right out in front of me down in Maryland area. I went down on that.
1: American Biker Minute, your passport to the open road on two wheels.
3: WFGA.
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1: An 88-year-old Army veteran who's still working at a Meijer store in Michigan will finally be able to retire. His story went viral online after an influencer posted an interview with him.
2: I retired from General Motors and I went bankrupt and they took my pension away.
1: A GoFundMe was set up and it's raised $1.5 million in just 4 days. That's what's trending. I'm Jen Clark.
3: William.
4: Pardon me?
3: William, can you...
4: Is this William?
3: Yeah.
4: See, I know what your name was all the time, man. This is William, right?
3: Right.
5: It's time for your bed, William. This is...
4: Oh, hey, William, who's that, your mother?
5: Yes, William, come on now. It's time for your
4: who's
5: bed.
4: Who's that, your mother, William?
3: Yeah, that's my mother.
5: Yes, good. Come on now, Willie. It's time for bed.
3: Wait a minute.
4: Why don't you go tell her to go jump down the stairs, man?
5: Father's gonna shoot the apple off your head now.
3: Hey, who's that?
4: Yeah.
3: Can you play me a record?
5: No, it's time for you to go to bed now. You come on.
4: She don't want. She don't want you me to play your record, man.
5: Father's standing by to shoot you the apple off your head.
4: And me?
3: He let me.
5: No, I'm not gonna let you.
4: What's this about? Your father's gonna shoot an apple off your head, man.
5: Yes, all of
3: you. He won't do nothing, man.
5: Yeah, he's gonna shoot the apple off your head.
3: My father.
5: You and all the rest of you tells.
4: What?
3: I beat up my father.
4: Well, why don't you slap your mother in the mouth, man? Go ahead. Okay. Where's Anna? Where's?

0: Mike Walker. He's the music director here for the Wolfman Jack Show. Everybody's always asking me, how do you pick records to play on the show here? You tell them about it, man.
1: Well, it's very easy, Wolf. What you do is you have to have a gift for it, a feel for it. You know, a gut feeling. You know what I mean, baby cakes? I mean, I reach right in my big bag and come up with some winners. You know what I mean?
0: There you are, friends. You heard it right from Mello. Now we're going to get along.

0: spending my time, which is just what I likes to do. And as I lay back in my ermine beanbag chair, stuffed with haphazardly with $20 bills.
1: 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You're listening to the Wolfman Jack Show.
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3: 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We're WFGH Fort Gay and a whole lot more.
4: Fox News, I'm Ted Lindner. An investigation continues following an alleged terror plot targeting a UK airbase used by the U.S.
5: It started Sunday night when a farmer called police after spotting three suspicious vehicles and multiple masked men. It's happening in Welford, 100 miles west of London. The base is used by the United States Air Force for its war in Iran. Tehran had warned the U.K. that any base used to attack it is a legitimate target.
4: Fox's Stephanie Bennett, the suspects released on bail. And President Trump reaching a security agreement with Denmark over Greenland last week.
6: I know a lot of people are disturbed by the news that some of these people have been released on bail. As a result, some of the people are being investigated, and obviously we're engaging with them on all of that. But suffice it to say that beyond that, I would argue that they've been very cooperative and very helpful on something that's a very serious incident.
4: Secretary of State Marco Rubio referencing President Trump's Golden Dome missile defense system, saying it's a win for all sides. America's listening to Fox News.
7: Wild Young, and this is the TMZ Minute. Ryan Reynolds joked about his and Blake Lively's legal battle with Justin Baldoni during SNL 50, playfully responding to a question of how are you with, great, why, what have you heard? Blake has, of course, accused Baldoni of harassment while he's suing them for defamation. And the high-profile feud shows no signs of slowing down. Aubrey Plaza made her first public appearance since her husband, Jeff Baena, died by suicide in January. She introduced Miley Cyrus and Brittany Howard's performance during SNL 50 on Sunday. Plaza previously skipped the Golden Globes after Baena's passing, asking for privacy during the difficult time. Actor Kim Se-Run's cause of death has been revealed as suicide, according to police. A friend discovered the Netflix star at home with no suicide note left behind. She was only 24 years old. I'm Wild Young, and that was the TMZ Minute.
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9: Yeah, I'm Billy Lane, and I'm recording for broadcast.
8: Billy, it's been a long time.
9: You know, it has been a long time. I'm back on my feet, moving to Daytona now, bringing the Chopper Zing thing back to the bike world.
8: Billy Lane is back at the beach. Today on American Biker Minute, Jeff Ryan for American Biker Minute. Billy Lane is back at the beach.
9: Yeah, I'm building custom bikes. I'm doing a couple choppers for guys. Choppers and bobbers is where I got started, and that's what I'm always going to do. And I'm doing a bunch of vintage racing stuff, making a few little parts for guys here and there. And the core of my business right now is really building bikes.
8: Business focus.
9: In the past, I had kind of three components to my business: parts, the apparel, and then the bikes. I've been trying to focus on the bikes, and my wife wants to do the clothing because a lot of people want it, so we're doing those two now, and eventually I'll get back into the parts business.
8: How do we get in touch?
9: Through Facebook or through my website.
8: American Biker.

twisted broadcast rubble that is American radio today, overlooking the scissorville bottom feeders screwing about the AM and the FM dial, a beacon of radio light rises to lead the way. Go toward the light, children. Go toward the blues light.

Hello, boys and girls. Stay run here. With the week singeing rock, the hip shaking soul music, and the industrial strength, rhythm, and blues, I've got the music that will be moving through you like electricity. Going to go in through here is down through your bones, out through your feet, onto that dance floor. It's going to use you as a lightning rod. It's going to make you shake your tail feather. And never forget, if the good Lord didn't want you to shake that tail feather, he never would have supplied you with them. Such an ample, wide, and expansive. Let's get right down to it. Take all your furniture over the front door and throw it out onto the front lawn. You won't be needed, I guarantee it. I want you to roll that carpet back. I want you to put on your shades. I want you to set the box on maximum blast, baby. This is the Bone Conduction Music Show.

RJ Misho on the Bone Conduction Music Show. Hey, what happened back there? What did you hear that? I heard that. What? WTF, man. I don't know what happened. Fired that little, listened to the Bone Conduction Music Show, we call Sounder, too early. Tried to bring down Lonnie Mack part. WTF, man. You know, Awesome Tunes, marginal broadcast technique, has been our sort of standard for, I don't know, close to 25 years. Why screw it up now? That's RJ Misho right there. Please help. Up in front of that, Lonnie Mack totally screwed up the ending of that one. But, hey, operator error, Jack. I was freshening my drink. Lost control. Cry, cry, cry is what we heard right there. Bob Malone gave us the Age of Steam. I don't want to go back to the Age of Steam. He's kind of a waxing nostalgic about the Age of Steam. No. The digital age is where it's at. And by the way, if you don't have a digital television converted yet or somewhere to get your TV set converted, shame on you. Those are rabbit ears. And that set of ice grips you've got duct taped to the channel switcher, that's gone. That's the age of steam. We're in the digital age. From what I understand, they keep dragging this out. They were supposed to, all TV was supposed to be digital now, but they've sort of given you another extension after the extension you had, after the extension prior to the extension that you had for the extension that goes back maybe 5 years. So if you would do us all a favor and get yourself the converter box or get hip to the tip, that is cable. We can all have digital TV. But the age of steam, it's gone. And thank you, Jesus, for getting us out of the age of steam. We're now in the age of ones and zeros. Got it? I'm Theron X, and you were listening to me digitally on my website at Theron.com, and that's good. That's good. If this was steam, you wouldn't be listening to me now in Siam. They don't call it Siam anymore because it ain't the age of steam. Get it? But you can get me digitally 24/7 at Theron.com, and I say that's a good thing. Let's take Amendment 1, shall we? Congress shall make no law respecting an establishment of religion or prohibiting the free exercise thereof or abridging the freedom of speech or of the press or the right of the people peaceably to assemble and to petition the government for a redress of grievances. Thank you, forefathers. Let's do another Lonnie Mack. I feel like I owe him another one. I'm going to toss Lonnie Mack a bone because I screwed up that cry, cry, cry. Those of you that were listening that didn't just dial in right now, I kind of potted the song down and tried to end it too quickly, but that ain't going to happen on this one. Well, I don't think it will. I don't know. Who knows? You never know what's going to happen. It's the Bone Conduction Music Show, and here's yet one more time, Lonnie Mack on the Rockin'est Show on your radio.

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1: Hey, baby, come on in. The party's swinging. Me and Heather sit down. I don't

like that too, man. I love that Progresso Soup. That's a Progresso Soup baby on the Bone Conduction Music Show. That's a band called Blue Lunch out of Ohio, and I think they're Cleveland based. But I love this album cover called Live Not at the Copa. They're out in front of some, I guess you'd call a dive. Smoke-filled hellhole dive. On top, it says Copa. Very cool. This must have been a club called the Copa at one time. This ain't the Copa the Mafia used to hang out at. But anyway, there you go, man. Progresso Soup Baby on the Bone Conduction Music Show. Emil Justin gave us If Trouble Was Money, I'd Be Rich. O.V. Wright, I Don't Want to Sit Down. I did the Frog. I did the Boogaloo. I did the Frug. And now you're telling me to sit down. Muddy Waters, Bird Nest on the Ground. I don't know what that means. That must be some voodoo stuff from the south side of Chicago. Who knows? Maybe the deep, deep south. You find a bird nest on the ground, it's supposed to be good luck. I don't know. Beats me, man. Smokey Wilson and Dimples. I think that... and Lonnie Mack gave us Further On Up the Road on the Bone Conduction Music Show, The Rockin'est Show on your radio. So we can dive back into the music. I come in here kind of a labor of love. I do a brand new four-hour iteration of the Bone Conduction Music Show where we play cool, cool music. And if you'd like to get on the show, if you're a musician, like these guys, Blue Lunch, I just played. I ran into them in a smoke-filled hellhole, coincidentally, and they slipped me a CD. 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I'll tell you how to do that if you're a musician out there. 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I'll give you a mailing address, a snail mail post office address, so you can be on the Bone Conduction Music Show. 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

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She was just nice and kind to me in most every way. Lord, I had a woman. She was just nice, kind to me in most every way.

Saturday morning when my Lord taking my baby away. Me and my doctor when my Lord taking my baby away from me.

people have a good time on every decoration day. Lord, but they do. People have a good time on every decoration.

cat's got a serious problem. That is Sean Pittman. Sean Pittman sending out a distress signal in Dallas. Up in front of distress signal, we checked out Powerhouse Band. That's Tom Principato's band. Checked out Sophronia B. And I'm going to play some more from these cats. George Lay is on this CD all over the place. John Lee Hooker gave us Decoration Day. Man, I got to tell you, that one got me. That one got me, man. He's at his baby's grave. And he hated when the Lord took his baby away. Aw, oh, man. John Lee Hooker on the Rockin'est Show on the radio, Decoration Day. That's where they decorate the graves, you know, you get it? Gayla in front of that, that's Papa Chubby, and his wife Gayla on the Rockin'est Show on the radio. My real dad. Who's your daddy? I'm your daddy. The wig singeing rock, the hip-shaking soul music, and the industrial strength rhythm and blues. I'm Theron X. Yes, we do this all the time. 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
1: Today we got a man who used a bottle of gin to make his guitar sing. We're gonna go slide in the blues with Mississippi Fred McDowell. So hang tight. Fred McDowell never sought fame or fortune. In fact, he didn't even own a guitar for most of his life. He was content to farm and play for tips outside the candy shop in Como, Mississippi. Then one evening in 1959, after a day's work picking cotton, he came upon folklorists Alan Lomax and Shirley Collins. They were recording some of the local old-time musicians. But at a spry 55 years old, they thought Fred was too young. But what came out of that guitar proved he'd learned from the masters, and then some. Collins remembers Lomax jotting down a single word in his notebook: perfect. Mississippi Fred soon became renowned for his hypnotic sound. He refined his slide technique with a bottleneck made out of a Gordon's gin bottle. If you listen, he'd say, what I sing, the guitar sings too.
2: Lord, there's 60 miles away. It's the lonely road I know.
1: Haunting spirituals as well as hot blues vamps. He had no problem singing the music of both the devil and the Lord. But there's one thing he did insist, even when he switched to an electric guitar. Famously, he said, I don't play no rock and roll. When the Rolling Stones covered his spiritual You Gotta Move, Mississippi Fred saw a surge in popularity and lots of requests for the now rock and roll classic.
3: I get tired of playing it, but you know, people want to hear it, and I don't mind playing it for them. You got to move.
1: Mississippi Fred left behind a hell of a lot more than just that one track. He taught a young man named R.L. Burnside and a young lady named Bonnie Raitt, and he wrote some of the coolest blues songs of all time. Here's one, Mississippi Fred with the Kokomo Blues.

0: Straight out of the hill country, that's Mississippi Fred McDowell and Kokomo Blues. You heard that right. I'm CC Ryder. 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
2: News. I'm Deborah Valentine. Five men accused of an attempted terrorist plot targeting the RAF Fairford military base in the UK have been released on bail. Secretary of State Marco Rubio on Fox's Hannity.
3: I know a lot of people are disturbed by the news that some of these people have been released on bail. As a result, some of the people are being investigated, and obviously we're engaging with them on all of that. But suffice it to say that beyond that, I would argue that they've been very cooperative and very helpful on something that's very serious incident.
2: The base is used by the U.S. military in his conflict with Iran, Iran denying responsibility. President Trump announcing a new $15 billion steel plant to be built in eastern Iowa.
4: The project is expected to create up to 6,000 new construction jobs.
2: The president says the plant will add almost 2,000 manufacturing and mining jobs and add $95 billion to the U.S. economy. 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
5: I'm Matt Murphy, and this is the TMZ Minute. Mauricio Umanski suffered a broken clavicle while skiing in Colorado, but is now recovering. The Real Housewives of Beverly Hills alum shared the news on Instagram with hospital bed photos and x-rays of his injury. He also expressed gratitude for the paramedics and hospital staff. Sheryl Crow is ditching her Tesla, posting a farewell video on Instagram saying, quote, "You are who you hang with." Once a fan, even tweeting Elon Musk for tech help, she's now cutting ties, donating the sale money to NPR. John Goodman, a longtime SNL favorite, will miss the 50th anniversary special due to filming commitments overseas with Tom Cruise. Though he's hosted 13 times, third most ever, he can't break from production. He's disappointed, but the star-studded lineup, including Tom Hanks, Steve Martin, and Miley Cyrus, will keep the show packed with celebs. I'm Matt Murphy, and that was the TMZ Minute.
6: I'm Evan Brown. Virginia may soon have some new gun control laws, and that's a result of recent elections in the Commonwealth. Virginia Democrats not only took back their governor's mansion and their attorney general's office, they also expanded their majorities in Virginia's legislature, and the newly elected leaders promised gun control. And while we do not yet know how far they'll try to take things, such as bans on semi-automatic firearms or regulating magazine capacities, they've already filed some bills. One called Senate Bill 27 takes aim at the firearms industry, intended to make it easy to successfully sue firearms manufacturers for the actions of criminals who are third parties. And according to some reports, the Virginia lawmakers are discussing a potential purchasing permit requirement, not unlike which was just enacted in Delaware, though a lawsuit to fight it there is currently being fought. And those are your bullet points. I'm Evan Brown, Fox News.

Beep.

about you, but that may be construed as a cruel and unusual punishment. But hey, that's the way she likes it. Lady Bianca on the Bone Conduction Music Show singing about her ugly man, Walter Wolfman Washington, and a tune called Funk Yard. This CD is not only cool top to bottom, but the cover shows a whole bunch of people standing around in front of a house in just a regular old neighborhood down New Orleans. And on the inside is no doubt a funk party going on. That's the implication. I got to tell you, that's what they do down there. They don't have to have a bar. They just got to have a house, man. They have a house party all the time down there, south of I-10. Powerhouse up in front of that Tom Principato's band. That was George Lay singing Nightlife on the Bone Conduction Music Show. Lordy, have mercy on my sweet young mojo. Too cool for school. It is the Bone Conduction Music Show. Only reason we can come in here and do this, the only reason, is because our key fits the door, Jack. About let's do Amendment 1 one more time. Congress shall make no law respecting an establishment of religion or prohibiting the free exercise thereof or abridging the freedom of speech or of the press or the right of the people to peaceably assemble and to petition the government for redress of grievances. Thank you, forefathers. You know, I'll tell you, this is amazing. This document right here, Constitution of the United States of America. I've got the top 10, the Bill of Rights. I could just do every show and read Amendment 1. It's just so amazing when you read that somebody wrote that. James Madison put that together. Truly amazing stuff that our forefathers did that. And you know, so many people that they don't even know. They're just walking around the street like brain dead zombies. You know, I do another radio show. That's off on my site as well. If you get to Theron.com and you see a line there that says On the Edge with Theron, that's where we wake up the brain dead zombies. The brain dead zombies, we slap them. We go, wake up, zombie. We turn the heat down on the boiling frogs on the edge of a Theron. Right now, we're going to dive into a cat, Paul Wood. I don't know what he's doing. I heard from him in a while. He sent me a couple CDs, but he's probably out there on the left coast trying to make a living, going from Smokefield hellhole to Smokefield hellhole. Here he is with Blues Is My Business, Baby, and Business Is Good on the Bone Conduction Music Show.

That's for blues lovers everywhere. Thank you, Joe. Joe Zook, man, one of the deep, deep, deep New Jersey cats right there. I don't know much about this. Sounds like they were sitting around a living room. And these are my two of my favorite players. The third one I don't know much about. His name is J.S. Cheadle. And J.S., thank you very much for producing this cool, cool CD. Steve Geiger's wailing on the harp on this. Joe Zook on the guitars. It's called Blues Roots. And this is too cool for school. We're going to check out Amazing Grace in a bit here. That was the That's Life, Frank Sinatra hit. And Joe, keep up the good work. You deserve a raise, and I ain't just saying that. Up in front of that, You Think I'm Lying, R.J. Mischel. Robert Nighthawk down there on Maxwell Street, Chicago, Illinois. I, at one point, wrote a big, big, big honking letter to the, I think it was the Chancellor, University of Chicago, saying, don't be messing with Maxwell Street. They were going to take it down and I'll put a parking structure up or something. I think they still have a piece of it down there, but that used to be the place where all the blues cats, the deep blues cats, would go hang out. They'd sell ribs on the street. Nighthawk would be out there with an amp and a guitar just playing right in the, on the street as people were walking by, and that was recorded right there live on Maxwell Street. We checked out this time. The time has come. Paul Wood gave us Blues Is My Business, and Business Is Good. Been in the week singing rock, shaking soul music. The industrial strength, rhythm, and blues. The only reason we can do that are these folks right here. These are the Blues Angels. The Blues Angels keep us alive and well. And we're so glad you're out there. Thank you for listening to the show. I'd like to hear from you. What is your story? Where are you right now? What are you doing? Give me an email. Let me know. We'd like to hear your sordid side of the story. Here's Tickets on Yourself, Baby, on the Bone Conduction Music Show.

arguably the greatest blues outfit in the history of mankind, the Muddy Waters Band. Muddy had it going on. We got them going on right here on the Bone Conduction Music Show. I'm ready, baby. And I'm ready to keep setting it out, laying it out. Jumping down, turning around, picking a bale of the blues on the Bone Conduction Music Show. Watermelon Slim in front of that, talking about his blue Freightliner. Cruising down the highway of life in his blue Freightliner. I dig them Freightliner trucks. If I had to do all over again, I'd be a dump truck driver. When I was a little kid, I always thought being a dump truck driver could be... How much cooler can that be when you're a little kid? You got a dump truck, you're dumping dirt out of the back in a sandbox, or you're seeing one going by and you think, man, I want to drive that thing. Then, of course, you grow up and you become a brain surgeon. Anyway, where was I? Mighty Joe Young. And by the way, if you're a brain surgeon, you can probably afford to buy a dump truck, so you can still exercise your urge to be a dump truck driver and be a brain surgeon at the same time. But if you're a truck driver, probably not the other way around. Mighty Joe Young gave us Got My Mind on My Woman. J.W. Jones, baby, I got tickets on you. I want to thank you so very much for digging the show deep. I'd like you to email me, bcms@theron.com, bcms@theron.com. Make contact via email. Don't make human contact. Human contact is greatly overrated. I don't want you coming near me. Don't come to my house without calling. Don't get too close to me. But hey, do email me, okay? bcms@theron.com. That's what I did. How about you? It's really simple. If you get to my site, theron.com, just hit the contact up there. And you know what else you can do? You can email other people, and you can tell them about my site at theron.com, and then they can listen to the program just like you're listening to the program right now. Hey, it's the Bone Conduction Music Show, and baby, you'd be insane to be any place else.

0: News. I'm Deborah Valentine. Five men accused of an attempted terrorist plot targeting the RAF Fairford military base in the UK have been released on bail. Secretary of State Marco Rubio on Fox's Hannity.
1: I know a lot of people are disturbed by the news that some of these people have been released on bail. As a result, some of the people are being investigated, and obviously we're engaging with them on all of that. But suffice it to say that beyond that, I would argue that they've been very cooperative and very helpful on something that's very serious.
0: The base is used by the U.S. military in its conflict with Iran, Iran denying responsibility. President Trump announcing a new $15 billion steel plant to be built in eastern Iowa.
2: The project is expected to create up to 6,000 new construction jobs.
0: The president says the plant will add almost 2,000 manufacturing and mining jobs and add $95 billion to the U.S. economy. 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
3: I'm Kevin Uretsky, and this is the TMZ Minute. Cardi B continues to fuel romance rumors with NFL wide receiver Stephon Diggs as the two were seen in Miami Friday night. This isn't the first time the pair's been spotted together. Last week, the two were seen at a New York City nightclub. Shakira says the show can't go on in Lima, Peru tonight because she's in the hospital with abdominal pain. The singer-songwriter announced the news on Instagram, apologizing to her fans in the city because she's not able to perform. Despite canceling Sunday's show, Shakira says she's hopeful she'll be out Monday and ready to perform in the evening. And Snoop Dogg's teaching the next generation to dance like their 90s rap stars because he was spotted moving and grooving with his grandkids Saturday night. The rapper was at Lucent Studios in Beverly Hills entertaining the little ones. I'm Kevin Uretsky, and that was your TMZ Minute.
4: Something to do became a lifestyle.
5: Jeff Ryan for American Biker Minutes. Who is this? Where are you from?
6: I'm Cheryl Kozalski. I'm from Sydney, New York. It's a little bit different in New York because you're out for the long ride and riding up in the mountains, the Adirondacks and things like that. Very scenic up there. Started out in New York and went to Maggie Valley, Asheville, North Carolina. That was awesome. Just going all the way down through the Smoky Mountains, and we went to a museum down there that had history of all the bikes. Just beautiful ride, and we got lucky. The weather was beautiful that whole week we went.
5: Getting that rut.
6: I absolutely love it. I got my permit last year. Been trying to learn, but not doing very well at it.
5: Hang in there.
6: I'm gonna.
5: American Biker Minute.
6: I really, really love it, so we'll get it.
5: Your passport to the open road on two wheels.
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Every time you see a woman, she makes you think of yours. She treated you so bad, you just couldn't

down in Texas on that one. Lordy have mercy. That's Sean Pittman out of Texas, and that's got the Texas groove all over it. In fact, that made me want a big slab of beef ribs. And along that, check it out. New King in Town on the Bone Conduction Music Show. Muddy Waters in front of that Manish Boy. And that is probably the only scene worth a damn in Risky Business with that crazed Scientologist. What's his name? Tom Scientologist? Tom Cruise, yeah. They're doing a party at the house. And all the girls are coming through the front door, and that song starts blasting. That's the only scene worth a damn. Well, the one in the with Rebecca De Mornay, I think, in the subway. Yeah, that was cool, too. But anyway, I digress. Muddy Waters, Manish Boy on the Bone Conduction Music Show is what I'm trying to say. Louise Hofstede up in front of that Serves You Right to Suffer, covering the old... I think she's Danish. I don't know if she sings phonetically or what, but way cool stuff, killer band. She's covering a John Lee Hooker tune. And there you have the John Lee Hooker original of It Serves You Right to Suffer, baby. Serves you right to sit around in that dark room crying softly. With your hands across your face, elbows on your knees. No hope whatsoever at all. Excuse me, I digress you out one more time. Theroux next, sitting here on the Rock and the Show on the radio, letting you know that you got it tuned into the week's singing rock, hip shaking soul music, and industrial strength, rhythm and blues. And we thank you for listening. Yeah, that's good stuff. I got to tell you, you know, when you study martial arts, a lot of times, those of you, and I think every kid should be involved in some type of martial art, self-defense. Every kid. They don't teach you that in school anymore. In fact, what they teach in school now is to be a sissy. You want to stand against that. But a lot of times you'll study a martial art, and, you know, God bless the martial artists, but, you know, you're punching the air for like 2 years before you learn anything seriously usable. Krav Maga is right out of the box. Seriously usable stuff on the street. Let's extract Amendment Number 1 from the United States Constitution, and courtesy of James Madison. Amendment 1, Congress shall make no law respecting an establishment of religion, or prohibiting the free exercise thereof, or abridging the freedom of speech, or of the press, or the right of the people peaceably to assemble, and to petition the government for a redress of grievances. Thank you, forefathers. Let's dive into a CD that is worth the cover price, admission price, just for the CD cover alone. This is Galia, and when you flip the thing open, she's sitting on a big red couch with two little girls, and they look like all punked out noir family of three here, but they're actually a family of four because Papa Chubby is her old man, and he produced this CD. Let's dig it deep, man. She said that Evil was her name on the Bone Conduction Music Show.

put on the Bone Conduction Music Show. And he's saying, blame it on the whiskey. You know, he talks about, well, first of all, have you noticed that the segues on tonight's program are, like, just sloppy as hell? I mean, man, I can't believe how sloppy they are. Well, I want you to blame it on the whiskey, okay? Yeah, he mentions in there, getting out of bed in the morning, the first thing he needs is a cigarette and some coffee to straighten him out. You know, I don't know if you ever smoked. I haven't smoked in, oh, man, last time I smoked was 1982. 1982. I quit smoking on July 4th, 4th of July, 6:10 p.m. For real. On July 4th in 1982. Now, let me tell you, though, before that, that's exactly what I did, man. I didn't get out of bed without having a cigarette in one hand, and then I had to go get to the coffee, and I was on my third cigarette by the time I did that. So if that's your situation, you probably want to knock that off. If I can quit, you can, too. But this isn't an anti-smoking show so much, as I just heard that line of that song. I remember what it used to be like to stick a cigarette in your face as soon as you got out of bed in the morning. Now I'm sticking one in the hole in my throat. I don't do it myself. My nurse does here, as I'm in this iron lung on the Bone Conduction Music Show. OV right in front of Blame It on the Whiskey. And we checked out Gonna Forget About You. That's an old soul classic. Right out of the church, man. Straight out of the church. Watermelon Slim gave us Bad Sinner. Gailey gave us She Said That Evil Was Her Name. Thank you. Thank you very much. I'm Theron X, and there ain't nothing evil about us. In fact, we're doing the blues work of the Lord down here on the Bone Conduction Music Show. Brand new four-hour iteration. 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It will all become abundantly clear. Hang on a second here. Oh, okay. Excuse me, I had to clear my throat. 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Go down, hit sponsors and supporters. You'll be pleasantly amazed at all the cool stuff on there. Let's move it along with yet one more. I'll blast off of this CD by Lady Bianca. This is called A Woman Never Forgets. This is There's No Getting Over You on the Bone Conduction Music Show.

Love it, man. He's high as a Georgia pine. He's going to keep on drinking until he loses his mind. You don't care if you have to drink it through a straw, just as long as it's easy on the draw. That is Sammy Cotton. Give me one more drink on the Bone Conduction Music Show. Now, Joe Zook in front of that hitting just about every genre of music with Amazing Grace on the Rockin'est Show on the radio. And I feel comfortable using a word like genre because I used to work in public radio. I was unceremoniously tossed out the door. This ain't no stinking public radio. This is real radio. RJ and me show, Old Nightcat, on the Bone Conduction Music Show. Slow Down with Louise Hofson. And Lady Bianca gave us There's No Getting Over You on the Rockin'est Show on the radio. I'm Theramore next, and I still got time to get to the track and get a bet in. That's if I can borrow 20 bucks off you. And maybe your sport coat and your car. I'll gas it up on the way back, I promise. Trust me. Hey, it's the Rockin'est Show on the radio, and you'd be insane to be anyplace else.

0: Okay, long about this time, I find out if there are any kids that want to hear Schoolhouse Rock. It was on television in 1973 for 13 years or so.
1: Now, if man had been born with six fingers on each hand, he'd also have 12 toes, or so the theory goes. Well, with 12 digits, I mean fingers, he probably would have invented two more digits when he invented his number system. Then, if he'd saved the zero for the end, he could count and multiply by 12s just as easily as you and I do by

been born with six fingers on each hand, he'd probably count 1, 2, 3, 4, 5, 6, 7, 8, 9. Deck L Do. Deck and L being two entirely new signs meaning 10 and 11, single digits. And his 12 Do would have been written 1, 0. Get it? That'd be swell to multiply by 12.

man had been born with six fingers on each hand, his children would have them too. And when they played hide and go seek, they'd count by sixes fast. And when they studied piano, they'd do their six finger exercises. And when they went to school, they'd learn the golden rule and how to multiply by 12 easily. Just put down the zero. But me, I have to learn it the hard way. Let me see now. 1 times 12 is 12. 2 times 12 is 24. 3 times 12 is 36. 4 times 12 is 48. 5 times 12 is 60.

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1: News. I'm Deborah Valentine. The UK investigating whether suspects involved in an alleged plot on UK military base used by the US have any ties to Iran or Russia. The UK has released the suspects on cashless bond. President Trump says he doesn't agree with that.
2: I'm surprised that they released them. I wouldn't have done that. Look, they've been very good. They worked with us very closely. We know everything about them. We would not have released them.
1: Authorities have identified the five male suspects as UK nationals. Iran is denying any involvement. AI regulation, the focus of a meeting of top industry leaders at the White House Tuesday.
3: OpenAI says it has paused training of its latest artificial intelligence models as reports increase of AI agents going rogue.
1: Fox's Lucas Tomlinson, NVIDIA, the world's largest maker of AI chips, Monday introduced new security tools designed to monitor and manage AI agents. 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
4: I'm Wild Young, and this is the TMZ Minute. Ryan Reynolds joked about his and Blake Lively's legal battle with Justin Baldoni during SNL 50, playfully responding to a question of how are you with, great, why, what have you heard? Blake has, of course, accused Baldoni of harassment while he's suing them for defamation. And the high-profile feud shows no signs of slowing down. Aubrey Plaza made her first public appearance since her husband, Jeff Baena, died by suicide in January. She introduced Miley Cyrus and Brittany Howard's performance during SNL 50 on Sunday. Plaza previously skipped the Golden Globes after Baena's passing, asking for privacy during the difficult time. Actor Kim Se-Run's cause of death has been revealed as suicide, according to police. A friend discovered the Netflix star at home with no suicide note left behind. She was only 24 years old. I'm Wild Young, and that was the TMZ Minute.
5: Bullet points.
6: I'm Eben Brown. Second Amendment advocates want the U.S. Supreme Court to kill some vampires. While the right to bear arms might include wooden stakes and garlic, the concern is over a very real law in Hawaii that both the Second Amendment Foundation and Firearms Policy Coalition are urging the U.S. Supreme Court to review and ultimately strike. In effect, the law in Hawaii, they argue, turns the entire state into a so-called gun-free zone by disallowing all firearms on private but open to the public property unless the owners specifically allow people to carry. It's called the vampire law because it reminds people of folklore in which vampires can't enter a home uninvited. The centuries-old tradition of allowing firearms on such property by default is what the FPC and SAF argue is being inverted, and that Hawaii's law won't pass the historical test of the Bruin decision. And those are your bullet points. I'm Eben Brown, Fox News.

That's Mighty Joe Young on the rockin'est show on the radio, the Bone Conduction Music Show, and that's called Bring It On. Very cool stuff on Blind Pig Records, as everything is on Blind Pig Records. Not only the Blind Pig Records smell like pork, they got cool sound associated with them as well. Mighty Joe Young. Mighty Joe Young was the rhythm guitar player with the cat in front of that. That's Magic Sam. Mama Talk to Your Daughter. The only problem I have with that is where he's talking about leaving her 6 feet in the ground. He used to be able to say stuff like that, and it wasn't cool then. It ain't cool now, so don't do that. Don't kill your baby. This advice from the Bone Conduction Music Show. Magic Sam died way too young. I think the cat checked out when he was like 32, something like that. Way too young. Sam was noted for burning the candle, not only at both ends, but in the middle, too. He used to play all the cool blues clubs. But dig this. I'm gonna extract something here off this Del Mar CD. Check this out. This is Sam... trying to get arrested, meaning trying to get hired playing places. He used to play student assemblies, things like that. But check it out. He was sitting in the backyard at his house at 27th and Calumet in Chicago. And walking by was a gambler named Cadillac Jake, who overheard Sam playing. And he encouraged him to start playing music. Next thing you know, Sam was in the clubs. And he used to play all the cool places Muddy Waters would play. When Muddy Waters wasn't in the room, for example, like, say, Sylvia's, Sam would be playing that weekend. Way cool stuff. Magic Sam on the Bone Conduction Music Show. Mama Talk to Your Daughter. Robert Nighthawk and his take on Mama Talk to Your Daughter. That is straight out of Chicago, too. That's down there on Maxwell Street, where they used to be able to just walk down the street with barbecue ribs in one hand, cold drink in the other, and there'd be Robert Nighthawk on the street with a amplifier plugged into the wall, with possibly Little Walter standing there playing harp with him. Unbelievable. I think Johnny Young is playing with him on this one here. But Mama, Talk to Your Daughter. RJ Mishaw in front of that. Lucky that's me on the Rockin'est Show on the radio. We throw sevens every time. It is the Bone Conduction Music Show. Let's extract an amendment out of the Constitution from the United States of America. Amendment 2, a well-regulated militia being necessary to the security of a free state, the right of the people to keep and bear arms shall not be infringed. Could somebody get Eric Holder on the phone and that lame brain Ogden underneath him? And could you read that to him? That'd be great. Even if you read it to him, they wouldn't act on it or make any difference to them. They got their own take on what the Constitution's all about. And I got to tell you, they don't have a clue what the Constitution's all about. But I digress. You want stuff like that? Get over to On the Edge with Theron. That's on my site, too, at Theron.com. Get over there, click that link, dig it deep. Archives on that one, as well as archives of this show right here, the Bone Conduction Music Show. You can drag them down and stick them in your iPod sideways. Let's check out some more Magic Sam on the Bone Conduction Music Show. Baby, that's all I need.

She said, you're a good man, baby, to treat me like you do. Oh, yeah. She said, you ain't done nothing to me.

tune, man. It don't get no better than this, boys and girls. This is it. Memphis Horns on there. Those are cats from Staxville. That bass player right there, that bass line, Lordy have mercy. That bass line, that's a cat named David Witherspoon. Don't know much about him, but that's Little Milton Campbell on the Bone Conduction Music Show, walking the back streets crying, Jack. Oh, it don't get no better than that. Watermelon Slim talking about folding money blues. I know what that's like. Yeah, because I have one nickel. I'm looking for a second one to rub against it, so I can totally relate to that. Magic Sam gave us That's All I Need on the Bone Conduction Music Show. Did you notice on that cut, you musicians out there, that one of them guitar players, that was Mighty Joe Young playing rhythm behind him, that was out of tune. That's back before they used to have these high-tech tuners, so the guys would just say, give me an A, and they go beep, beep, beep, and they try and tune it up. And for all I know, that beep, beep I just did was in B-flat. I don't know. But anyway, they didn't have no tuners back then. They didn't care about no stinking tuners. And that kind of added to the overall ambiance of the Way Cool groove right there. Magic Sam on the Bone Conduction Music Show. Always appropriate with a red or a

white beer. Magic Sam. Yeah, no short-term, no long-term memory. It is the Bone Conduction Music Show. Well, you know, on a Bone Conduction Music Show, we cover a wide variety of tunes, but I got to let you know, and here's Big Maybell to back me up on this one. Big Maybell is my ankle holster chick. Check it out, man. She's saying, one monkey don't stop no show on the Bone Conduction Music Show.

thing. I said I can't make you stay if you wanna go, but it's high time, baby, that you should know.

Muddy Waters from way back when, you youngins, you don't even remember, but there was a year at one point called 1951. Lordy have mercy, that's the stuff when he was just getting started in Chicago. Muddy Waters stuff you got to watch. You know, I don't know, that sounds like Sonny Terry, Brownie McGee, and I don't know. And part of the reason that I don't know why is because they make these damn liner notes so counterintuitive. The Muddy Waters triple box set, which is really cool, and everybody needs one in the home and in the office, comes with a book. Aside from the CD, it's like a book. You got to go someplace else to get the stuff while you're holding the CD and your hair-covered, sweaty right palm. That just pisses me off. Anyway, where was I? I'll tell you after Hank heart punches me where I was. Hank, would you be so kind as to heart punch me? Have mercy on my sweet young mojo. Do it again, Hank. Please, one more time. Thank you, Hank. Thank you, Hank. Hank, we truly appreciate your service to this radio program, the Bone Conducts Music Show, the rockin'est show on the radio. Dave Hole up in front of Muddy Waters. And Dave's one of them. They're Australian dudes. Not that there's anything wrong with that. There's nothing wrong with that. You might see David Outback sometime with one of them blooming onions in front of him. Or maybe hanging out with Crocodile Dundee. But here he is right now with Walk Away on the Bone Conduction Music Show. Albert King gave us Fire in Line. And that's it. I'm history. I'm vapor. I'm a ghost. I'm out of here, man. And you know what? Hey, you know what? We have a website, theyrone.com. Love you to get over there and check out the show. We run it 24-7. The show's scrolling 24-7. That means 24 hours a day, 7 days a week. Yeah, we have archives up there, too, and, of course, anything else you could possibly imagine and or want. Your every need will be met at theyrone.com. Almost. Hey, while you're up there, do us a huge favor. You know, we can't do this for nothing. We need to keep the electrons flowing. That would be called electricity. Got to pay for the website, so please make a donation. Don't need to. It's free, but if you can afford it, make a donation. Truly appreciate it. In between now and next time, do your homework. Respect your elders. Look both ways before you cross the street. And never wear your baseball hat sideways. I got to go home, drink beer with my dog, Freeway. I got to watch test patterns on a black and white 19-inch television set. Think about my next move. And dial 1-900 numbers to keep myself amused. Hey, between now and next time, this is Stay Where Next Time, baby. I'll see you on the street.

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1: Hey, would you believe we've got some hardcore, hard drive and blues rock out of the nation of Denmark? Oh, yeah. Torbjorn Risseyer and the Black Tornado gonna tear it up for you after these words. Greetings, I'm Elwood. This is the Bluesmobile Radio Program. Torbjorn Risseyer and the Black Tornado will bring you hot rhythm and blues from a relatively cool country, and that is the nation of Denmark. Torbjorn has got a great voice, great delivery, feels the blues, and the Black Tornado provides a solid rhythm and horn section. The songs are very original, but they sound like they come from a Stax recording session circa 1965. Here you go. See what you think. They've been bringing the blues to Denmark. Now they're going out across the globe. Lucky us. Here they are. Holler and Moan.

0: Torbjorn Risseyer and the Black Tornado. Hey, they're out of Denmark. Holler and Moan, the name of the song. You can make a noise in any language at my website. We don't mind. 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
1: 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Elwood's Blues Break.
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5: News. I'm Ted Lindner. Kentucky State Police Trooper Hayden Phillips killed Monday in a shooting during a traffic stop. 51-year-old suspect Emmanuel Branch has been taken into custody. Commissioner of the Kentucky State Police, Philip Burchett.
6: Hayden was a hero who dedicated himself to protecting our Commonwealth. Even more, he was a devoted husband and loving father to three children.
5: U.S. Attorney for the Western District of Kentucky, Kyle Bumgarner, says Branch expected to face murder charges. Five men taken into custody in connection with a potential terror plot on a U.K. military base used by the U.S. for attacks against Iran.
7: Police say the suspects, aged 23 to 25, are from London. They were initially taken into custody on suspicion of plotting a terrorist act.
5: Fox's Stephanie Bennett, the suspects have been released on bond. 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
8: Wild Young, and this is the TMZ Minute. Ryan Reynolds joked about his and Blake Lively's legal battle with Justin Baldoni during SNL 50, playfully responding to a question of how are you with, great, why, what have you heard? Blake has, of course, accused Baldoni of harassment while he's suing them for defamation. And the high-profile feud shows no signs of slowing down. Aubrey Plaza made her first public appearance since her husband, Jeff Baena, died by suicide in January. She introduced Miley Cyrus and Brittany Howard's performance during SNL 50 on Sunday. Plaza previously skipped the Golden Globes after Baena's passing, asking for privacy during the difficult time. Actor Kim Se-Run's cause of death has been revealed as suicide, according to police. A friend discovered the Netflix star at home with no suicide note left behind. She was only 24 years old. I'm Wild Young, and that was the TMZ Minute.
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10: Coming to the mic with one really bad haircut and a shave. It's my

Imagine carrying an 8-year-old around your neck several hours per day. That's what you're doing to your neck when you are texting. Smartphone users spend an average of 2 to 4 hours per day hunched over, reading an email, sending texts, or checking social media sites. It's called text neck. Experts say it can hurt your spine, reduce lung capacity by as much as 30%, and has been linked to headaches, depression, and heart disease.

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So fasten your seatbelt and get your Dramamine. It's Mike Overnight.

Guys, if you want to be more attractive to women, spread out. According to body language experts, you should sit at a table with one arm draped over a nearby chair or lean at the bar with your arms spread apart. Both moves convey control of personal and physical space. Women interpret this as a sign of dominance, a key trait for boosting your attractiveness.

0: A survey asked, who have you played your best practical joke on? A family member, friend, coworker, parent, or significant other? Believe it or not, the most common response was, no one. I don't play practical jokes anymore. A friend was the second most popular answer.
1: Gentlemen, let's broaden our minds. Lawrence?

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How many of you are here tonight? Raise your hands. I love asking it because you guys looked around. It's like, okay, yeah, me too. Oh, man. How many of you, this is probably only the eighth time I'm going to tell you to raise your hands. How many of you have ever heard the phrase, you can be anything you want to be? Have you heard that? What a crock that turned out to be. I wanted to play in the NBA. Turns out I'm short, I'm slow, and I don't jump well. Not a good resume. My best friend in junior high goes, dude, I'm going to be a model. I said, dude, you're ugly. I actually had the privilege a few years ago to do an event with the NBA. I actually met Shaquille O'Neal.

0: Guy's huge, and I literally walked out, started dying laughing. My friend said, "What is so funny?" I said, "What if they told Shaq that? You can be anything you want to be." "No, he can't. What if Shaquille O'Neal's dream in life is to be a professional horse jockey?" It's poor horses.
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2: I'm Ashley DeVorkin with a Fox Celebrity Profile with Jesse Eisenberg and Dominic Sessa of the magic-filled third installment in the Now You See Me franchise, Now You See Me, Now You Don't. Jesse, I'll start with you. What is the comfort level you have with this character just compared to any other roles that you just love to revisit him?
3: Yeah, I mean, it's not just that this is like the third movie that I feel comfortable with it. Like, from the first week of filming the first Now You See Me, I felt immediately, like, really happy playing this part.
2: What would your magician stage name be? You could just come up with it for you, not your character.
4: Probably like Sensational Sessa or something. Like
5: that. Oh, of course.
2: Nice.
4: Yeah. Alliteration is kind of key.
2: And yes.
6: The eyes in the back of my head.
4: Eyes in back of my head.
6: Yes.
2: Those are great, though. I also want to talk movie magic. So what was the first movie you saw where you thought, how did they do that? That is movie magic.
3: Quick Change, Bill Murray was in it.
4: Probably like the first Gladiator movie.
2: Ashley DeVorkin, Fox News.

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1: Mike Overnight plays the 70s, 80s, and 90s music overnight, like butter on toast, one hit at a time, with a lot of flavored jams.

This may put you off your lunch. The Food and Drug Administration officially allows gross stuff in your food. That includes sticks, stones, burlap bagging, cigarette butts, insect filth, rodent filth, mammal poop, fleas, mold, rot, pits, sand, and grit. I'm not hungry anymore.

you're out and you really have to go. You know, go. Is the rest stop bathroom the best place for it? Yes, it is. Public toilets might be a little grimy, but they're very unlikely to pose any threat to your health. Most bacteria that could be of any danger to people perishes quickly on barren bathroom surfaces, and functioning immune systems, plus hand washing, will fight off the most of the rest.

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1: News. I'm Ted Lindner. SpaceX's Starship, the largest rocket ever built, achieves orbit for the first time. Fox's Jonathan Seri.
2: The rocket's first stage booster separated from the main ship and made a controlled splashdown off the South Texas coast. As the main ship continued its ascent, one of its six Raptor engines shut down early. While that was unplanned, flight controllers determined it was safe to proceed with the mission and inserted the spacecraft into low Earth orbit.
1: SpaceX hoping the spacecraft will one day carry a crew to Mars. Five men taken into custody in connection with a potential terror plot on a UK military base used by the U.S. for attacks against Iran.
3: Police say the suspects, aged 23 to 25, are from London. They were initially taken into custody on suspicion of plotting a terrorist act.
1: Fox's Stephanie Bennett, the suspects have been released on bond. 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
4: The Wall Street Business Report, I'm Bob Agnew. President Trump unveiling plans for a new $15 billion steel plant in eastern Iowa today. The White House says the Mesabi Metallics facility would be the largest in U.S. history, expected to create more than 1,700 permanent jobs in Iowa. October could be a three-paycheck month for those who get paid every other Friday.
5: If you get paid this Friday, October 2nd, you'll have three paydays next month. Financial experts say you should treat the additional paycheck as a normal paycheck. If your budget is balanced for the month, they recommend putting any additional funds toward paying down a debt, setting it aside for another month, or putting it in your savings. And because January 1st falls on a Friday, 2027, we'll see 5 months with five Fridays.
4: And that is correspondent Monica Nelson. It was slow going for investors today on Wall Street. Right now at the close, it was the Dow Jones Industrial Average off 347 points. For the Wall Street Business Report, I'm Bob Agnew.
6: I'm Wild Young, and this is the TMZ Minute. Ryan Reynolds joked about his and Blake Lively's legal battle with Justin Baldoni during SNL 50, playfully responding to a question of how are you with, great, why, what have you heard? Blake has, of course, accused Baldoni of harassment while he's suing them for defamation. And the high-profile feud shows no signs of slowing down. Aubrey Plaza made her first public appearance since her husband, Jeff Baena, died by suicide in January. She introduced Miley Cyrus and Brittany Howard's performance during SNL 50 on Sunday. Plaza previously skipped the Golden Globes after Baena's passing, asking for privacy during the difficult time. Actor Kim Se-Run's cause of death has been revealed as suicide, according to police. A friend discovered the Netflix star at home with no suicide note left behind. She was only 24 years old. I'm Wild Young, and that was the TMZ Minute.
7: CBS Entertainment, Quentin Tarantino not making friends after going after Paul Dano.
8: I'm giving you a chance.
7: Creepy stuff there as the Riddler and the Batman. This week, Quentin called Paul weak sauce on a podcast. Now the Batman director Matt Reeves coming to bat for Paul on X, calling him an incredible actor and an incredible person.
9: It's like in the great stories, Mr. Frodo.
7: And if you've got $100,000 lying around, well, we've got a story for you. That's the expected cost at a British auction for the writing desk of J.R.R. Tolkien, the legendary author of the Lord of the Rings books, the very desk where much of those works were conceived. For CBS Entertainment, I'm Matt Wolf.
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11: Coming to the mic in the blue shorts, white t-shirt, and red tennis shoes, it's Mike Overy.

you have a big decision to make? Bring geraniums to the office. Inhaling the distinctive aroma has been shown to stimulate the area of the brain that governs decision-making and problem-solving, an effect that will help you feel more alert and sharp for up to 2 hours.

A bizarre new tattooing trend has people covering large portions of their skin with solid black ink. These blackout tattoos are all the rage in Singapore, with an increasing number of youngsters getting their arms, legs, and even portions of their torso inked black. While some people have had a portion of their legs covered in black, others have gone all out with a legging effect. A few have inked their entire bodies, with only slim lines of natural skin color showing through.

0: Mike is a simple man.
1: Coffee?
0: Give him a hot cup of coffee and a dozen donuts, and he'll play the best music from the 70s, 80s, and 90s overnight.

A Swedish woman reported a man to the police after he released a very smelly revenge fart when she refused to sleep with him. Apparently, the guy visited the woman's apartment and the pair discussed having sex. But when the woman changed her mind, he farted and left. According to the police report, it stated, "It smelled very bad in the apartment."

0: wonder, if all the nations in the world are in debt, where did all the money go? It's a wonder.
1: This is WFGH for Gay, a service of Wayne County Schools Broadcasting.
2: Is the very hungry caterpillar a very grisly scavenger? This is Sandra Tsinglo with the lowdown on science. Hawaii is a tropical paradise with a dark secret, a terrifying new species of caterpillar. Most caterpillars eat only plants, but their carnivorous caterpillars

0: use corpses as a disguise. These bone collectors were discovered by Dr. David Rubinoff and team at the University of Hawaii at Manoa. This creepy crawler secretly eats leftovers from spider webs. To avoid detection, it disguises itself with the severed body parts discarded from the spider's meal. How metal is that? This species is endangered, so discovering it through all that camouflage is a massive win. Talk about corpse couture.
1: The Lowdown on Science is a production of LAist 89.3.

Americans have body issues. 86% of those surveyed in a new poll think they weigh too much, and 58% are trying to lose weight right now. And it's not easy for us. 67% say it's harder to lose 8 than it is to figure out a new cell phone.

out to lunch. It'll be good for your career. Having lunch with coworkers makes the day more enjoyable, and it improves your work performance and theirs too. A study found that eating together builds bonds, and if you bond outside the office, you're more likely to collaborate on the job too.

0: BBC News with Emily Thomas. The Malaysian government says it started repatriating about 5,000 asylum seekers from Myanmar under a controversial deal agreed with Myanmar's military ruler. Three ships are scheduled to leave Malaysia today, carrying the first returnees. Jonathan Head reports from Bangkok.
1: Malaysia has described this repatriation as voluntary, but it has barred the UN Refugee Agency from seeing or screening the returnees who've been kept in detention centres. According to the Malaysian Prime Minister Anwar Ibrahim, they will include some Muslim Rohingyas who have sought sanctuary in Malaysia in large numbers after being driven out of Myanmar, where they're not recognised as citizens. He says he's done a deal with Myanmar's military ruler Min Aung Hlaing, whose government Malaysia does not yet recognise, inviting him for an official visit in return for taking back 5,000 asylum seekers.
0: The artificial intelligence company OpenAI says it's scrapped the planned release of its next AI model due to safety concerns. Sean Dilley has more details.
2: We had this all singing, all dancing Astra 6.1 due for release, but there were safety concerns that the model was not necessarily sticking within its defined scope. So it might reach out of the box it was allowed to be in, reach out to get tools outside of that box. And when the user said, hang on a minute, how did you achieve that? The AI model isn't necessarily telling the user, and that for its developers has been ever so slightly concerning, so they have shelved those plans for the moment.
0: A man who spent 41 years on death row in the US state of Utah has been released on bail after prosecutors said he's not a match for newly analysed DNA evidence from the crime scene. Douglas Stewart Carter was convicted of killing a police chief's aunt, Eva Olison. Joanna Keane reports.
3: Holding papers to block his face from the bright television cameras, Douglas Stewart Carter left prison walking alongside a son he's only just met. He was convicted of killing Eva Olison, who was stabbed and shot at her home, but no physical evidence linked him to the crime scene. Two witnesses had said Mr. Carter, who's black, had bragged about killing Eva Olison, who was white. They later said they'd been bribed. Last year, the state Supreme Court ordered a new trial citing misconduct by investigators. Mr. Carter maintains his innocence, and lawyers want the case to be dismissed.
0: The US Secretary of State Marco Rubio has said an incident at a British airbase used by US forces, in which five men were arrested on suspicion of preparing a terrorist act, clearly involved a foreign actor. Britain's Defence Secretary Wes Streeting earlier said it was too soon to say if a foreign state was involved. World News from the BBC. A US ban on the import of a number of Canadian products has come into effect, targeting many alcoholic drinks, dairy products, and some motorcycles. It's the latest step by the Trump administration in an economic war against Canada, following a breakdown in trade talks. President Trump announced the measures after Canada imposed retaliatory tariffs on some US exports. On Monday, Mr. Trump accused Canada, his country's second largest trading partner, of treating the US unfairly, calling it one of the worst countries in the entire world. Russia has again attacked several regions of Ukraine overnight, including the capital Kyiv. The head of the central region of Vinnytsia said railway infrastructure had been hit and 15,000 people were without electricity. The emergency services in Kyiv say a six-story residential block was among buildings hit there. Hurricane Polo has made landfall in Mexico, hitting the state of Baja California. The U.S. National Hurricane Center said the Category 3 storm had created life-threatening winds and flash flooding. Temporary shelters have been opened. Ceremonies have begun in Uganda ahead of the coronation of Prince Edward Rudiki Kichilangoma, who's set to become king of the country's Toro Kingdom. Up until now, Kichilangoma, who's 56, has worked as a journalist, but he was chosen after the last king died last month with no recognised son and heir. Residents have been practising traditional dances. Grace is a dancer.
4: We are preparing. Women are ironing for their masukas. Men are ironing for their kanzos. We are very happy and grateful because Toro as a culture is being promoted and the young ones are now knowing and learning how the Toro culture was.
0: The king will be crowned later. And that's the latest world news from the BBC.
5: News. I'm Ted Lindner. SpaceX's Starship, the largest rocket ever built, achieves orbit for the first time. Fox's Jonathan Seri.
6: The rocket's first stage booster separated from the main ship and made a controlled splashdown off the South Texas coast. As the main ship continued its ascent, one of its six Raptor engines shut down early. While that was unplanned, flight controllers determined it was safe to proceed with the mission and inserted the spacecraft into low Earth orbit.
5: SpaceX hoping the spacecraft will one day carry a crew to Mars. Five men taken into custody in connection with a potential terror plot on a UK military base used by the U.S. for attacks against Iran.
7: Police say the suspects, aged 23 to 25, are from London. They were initially taken into custody on suspicion of plotting a terrorist act.
5: Fox's Stephanie Bennett. The suspects have been released on bond. 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
8: With the Wall Street Business Report, I'm Bob Agnew. President Trump unveiling plans for a new $15 billion steel plant in eastern Iowa today. The White House says the Mesabi Metallics facility would be the largest in U.S. history, expected to create more than 1,700 permanent jobs in Iowa. October could be a three-paycheck month for those who get paid every other Friday.
9: If you get paid this Friday, October 2nd, you'll have three paydays next month. Financial experts say you should treat the additional paycheck as a normal paycheck. 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And because January 1st falls on a Friday, 2027, we'll see 5 months with five Fridays.
8: And that is correspondent Monica Nelson. It was slow going for investors today on Wall Street. Right now at the close, it was the Dow Jones Industrial Average off 347 points. For the Wall Street Business Report, I'm Bob Agnew.
10: As soon as you give politicians power, any kind of power that didn't exist previously, if they can figure out a way to force you into carrying something that lets you enter businesses or lets you do this or lets businesses open, historically, they are not going to give that power up. They find new reasons to use.
11: I'll be back.
10: We have to protect those freedoms at all costs, whether you agree with people's choices or not, because it is the foundation that this country was founded on. Freedom. This idea of freedom, there's so many people that think it's frivolous, it's not important, it's not the main thing that we should be focused on, but it is the literal structure that allows this country to be so amazing. Every single country that's ever existed other than the United States, up until 1776, every country that has ever existed was run by dictators, all of them. This is the first experiment in self-government that actually worked, and it created the greatest superpower the world's ever known. It created the greatest cultural machine, the greatest machine of art and creativity and innovation right here. And how did it do that? It did it through freedom. And as soon as you see something, anything that comes along and inhibits your freedom, you should be very cautious of that thing. You should be very suspicious, because anything that comes along that can inhibit your freedom is, by definition, anti-American.

0: for all.
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now to perform our national anthem, please welcome three-time Grammy Award-winning vocal group, Pentatonix.

0: errors in the Bible? This is Ken Ham, author of the classic book, The Lie, Evolution and Millions of Years. The Bible is a unique book because it's the only book that was written by both human authors and God himself. But does the Bible contain errors because it was written by humans? The writers in the Bible describe the scriptures as flawless, enduring forever, and God-breathed. And the Bible says that God knows the end from the beginning and cannot lie, so we wouldn't expect his word to have errors, and it doesn't. The Bible's been shown to be amazingly accurate about archaeology. It's accurate about science, and it's right when it talks about history. You can trust God's word from the very first verse.
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2: One of the handiest tools for home gardeners is also one of the most rarely seen around gardens. It's called a broad fork. Just imagine a pitchfork on steroids. The tines of this tool are much heavier and usually straight. And a broad fork, unlike a pitchfork, has two handles. How does it work and what does it do? Well, the purpose of a broad fork is to manually break up densely packed soil to improve aeration and drainage. The gardener steps up on the crossbar that drives the tines into the ground. The gardener then steps backward while pulling backwards on the handles, and this causes the tines to rise through the soil, leaving the soil layers intact and preserving topsoil structure. Go to YouTube and just search for broad fork.
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1: My mom loves to clean. 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She will come through the house on a given afternoon and say, "Hey, I'm getting up a load of darks. You got anything?" In our house, go through a ritual some of you may know as pre-cleaning. 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It's crazy. I don't know why. 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
1: News. I'm Deborah Valentine. British authorities say the five men suspected in an alleged terror plot at Royal Air Force Base Fairford have been released on bond. The U.S. military is using the base in its conflict with Iran. President Trump disagrees with the release.
2: I'm surprised that they released them. I wouldn't have done that.
1: An investigation continues. Iran denies responsibility. An AI summit at the White House today amid concerns about the technology.
3: Some of these leaders have called for increased regulation of AI and a pause in its development after reports of AI systems going rogue, though the White House and

0: House Speaker have downplayed the risks.
1: Fox's Max Gordon. Two U.S. Navy aviators ejected as they were landing their plane on the USS Dwight D. Eisenhower aircraft carrier off the coast of Virginia Monday. Four sailors aboard the vessel were injured in what the Navy is characterizing as a mishap. America's listening to Fox News.
2: With the Wall Street Business Report, I'm Bill Alexander. Oil prices jumped on Monday as hopes for a near-term U.S.-Iran deal over the Strait of Hormuz faded after President Trump rejected Tehran's latest proposal. The Trump administration on Monday released new fuel economy standards that relax regulatory requirements for automakers to control pollution from gasoline-powered cars and light trucks. The U.S. national average for regular gasoline is $4.48 a gallon. Diesel remains significantly higher, hovering around $6.45 per gallon. U.S. online holiday sales are projected to reach $275.1 billion between November 1st and December 31st, marking a 6.7% increase year over year. That's according to Adobe Analytics. American Express said its credit cards can now be used at over 190 million merchant locations worldwide, with acceptance outside the United States having more than doubled over the past 4 years. For the Wall Street Business Report, I'm Bill Alexander in Washington.

0: I'm Gary Duncan, the technical producer of the By the Way program. You may have heard the news that Paul Debatier has been called home to be with the Lord on November 30th, 2025. I had the pleasure of working with Paul for over 30 years. Paul was the same on the air as he was off the air. A soft-spoken, kind, loving person with a deep love for his family, friends, you the listeners, and of course, Jesus. He wanted to reach as many people as possible with the good news of Christ. The By the Way program will be ending after tomorrow's program. On tomorrow's program, we'll hear from Paul's son, John. He'll speak with us on that final program. And by the way, it's been an honor working behind the scenes to bring you this program.
1: One of the handiest tools for home gardeners is also one of the most rarely seen around gardens. It's called a broad fork. Just imagine a pitchfork on steroids. The tines of this tool are much heavier and usually straight. And a broad fork, unlike a pitchfork, has two handles. How does it work and what does it do? Well, the purpose of a broad fork is to manually break up densely packed soil to improve aeration and drainage. The gardener steps up on the crossbar that drives the tines into the ground. The gardener then steps backward while pulling backwards on the handles, and this causes the tines to rise through the soil, leaving the soil layers intact and preserving topsoil structure. Go to YouTube and just search for broad fork.
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0: Welcome to Lighten Up with Ken Davis, brought to you by ChristianBook.com, where believers go to find resources for the Christian life. Lighten Up is a moment to brighten your day with Jesus. Today, we're confident that you can relate as comedian and motivational speaker Ken Davis shares his secret to living the Christian life.
1: A little boy was walking down the beach when he spied a matronly woman sitting under a beach umbrella on the sand. He walked up to her and said, Are you a Christian? Yes, she said. Do you read your Bible every day? He asked. She nodded her head and said, Yes. Do you pray often? The boy asked next, and again she answered yes. With that, the little boy asked his final question. Will you hold my quarter while I go swimming? Wow. Unfortunately, the boy's faith in the integrity of people who claim to be Christians will most likely be destroyed before he gets much older. The depth of your Christian faith is not so much measured by your claim to be a Christian, or even how much you read the Bible, or even how much time you spend praying each day. The depth of your faith is most accurately measured by giving the little boy's quarterback when he comes out of the water. It is by the fruit of our life that we are known as followers of Christ. Clean and open business deals, promises kept, being known as persons whose handshake is more solid than a box full of legal documents. These should be elements of our life that point to a Savior and teach a little boy that Christians really can be trusted. This is Ken Davis. Lighten up and live.
0: This program has been made possible by ChristianBook.com, your online source for everything Christian. 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
1: News. I'm CJ Papa. The UK air base, the site of a potential terror plot against U.S. forces, under heavy guard. President Trump reacting to the decision by UK authorities to release the five suspects on bail.
2: We know everything about them. We would not have released them.
1: Secretary of State Marco Rubio telling Fox's Hannity a foreign actor was involved. Two U.S. Navy aviators ejecting while landing their plane on the USS Dwight D. Eisenhower aircraft carrier off the coast of Virginia. Four sailors aboard the vessel were injured, the Navy calling it a mishap. And Lindsay Clancy returns to court nearly 4 weeks after the mistrial in her murder case for the death of her three kids. Her defense will ask
3: the request for acquittal. The other one asked for the case to be dismissed on the grounds of double jeopardy.
1: Fox's Nate Foy in Plymouth, Massachusetts. The hearing begins later this morning. 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
4: With the Wall Street Business Report, I'm Bill Alexander. Oil prices jumped on Monday as hopes for a near-term U.S.-Iran deal over the Strait of Hormuz faded after President Trump rejected Tehran's latest proposal. The Trump administration on Monday released new fuel economy standards that relax regulatory requirements for automakers to control pollution from gasoline-powered cars and light trucks. The U.S. national average for regular gasoline is $4.48 a gallon. Diesel remains significantly higher, hovering around $6.45 per gallon. U.S. online holiday sales are projected to reach $275.1 billion between November 1st and December 31st, marking a 6.7% increase year over year. That's according to Adobe Analytics. American Express said its credit cards can now be used at over 190 million merchant locations worldwide, with acceptance outside the United States having more than doubled over the past 4 years. For the Wall Street Business Report, I'm Bill Alexander in Washington.

0: Is there a comment that constantly garners more comments because the original comment was so intriguing? I hear one every day. A comment so viable, so intriguing, that everyone is commenting on that original comment. It's the Focus on the Family commentary. A comment that resounds for families everywhere, garnering constant comments indeed.
1: It's easy to get married. All you need for a marriage license is an ID and a signature. But I wonder, since marriage is so crucial to the well-being of families and our culture, maybe we should set the bar just a little bit higher. Maybe the divorce rate would be lower if we raised the standard for getting married in the first place. We do that with a lot of things. Why not marriage? Earning the right to handle a car or a firearm, for example, is rigorous. They require exams, training, background checks, all kinds of stuff. That's because cars and firearms can be dangerous when they're misused. So can marriage. Marriage is foundational to a culture's stability. And yet, most people enter marriage, a lifelong commitment, with no classes, no counseling, and no preparation. Just two people who hope their feelings will last. Is it any wonder the divorce rate is so high? Couples invest more into their wedding ceremony than they do into the marriage that follows. I encourage couples to raise the bar for themselves. If you're considering marriage, consider premarital counseling too. You'll discover where your relationship is strong and where you'll need new skills for building a marriage that thrives for life. Marriage is one of life's most beautiful relationships, but it takes hard work, forgiveness, and sacrifice. Staying married isn't always easy. Maybe getting married shouldn't be either. For Focus on the Family, I'm Jim Daly.
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3: The Chicago Bears won the Monday night football game at home, beating Philadelphia 27-7. The Bears led at halftime 10-7. Case Keenum with three total touchdowns, nearly 250 yards passing, no sacks, no turnovers. The regular starter Caleb Williams is out with a hamstring injury. By the way, backup Tyson Bagent was active for the game after a recent concussion. Dolphins star running back Devon Achane is out for the year with a torn ACL. Bucks quarterback Baker Mayfield will miss at least 3 weeks with a dislocated thumb. And the New York Giants acquired quarterback J.J. McCarthy from Minnesota for a fifth-round draft choice. Brandon Ingram, now with the Clippers, will miss the start of the NBA season after surgery in May for a heel injury and also a partially torn Achilles. Clippers guard Bradley Beal will miss the start of training camp with knee inflammation. Detroit's Jalen Duren will miss the start of camp as contract talks with the team have stalled.
4: Marshall University has had some highly decorated coaches in its history. Do you know which coach led their teams to the most wins? Cam Henderson's teams won 436 basketball, football, and baseball games at Marshall. That was the most in school history until Shonda Stanton arrived as the Herd softball coach. She passed Henderson's win total in 2014 and won 560 games in her 18 seasons at Marshall. With your Marshall Health Marshall Minute, I'm Steve Cotton.

0: 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Let's enjoy some fun with the comedy of Rich Prater.
1: I have two kids myself. I have a 2-year-old and a 1-year-old. And again, thank you for letting me be here tonight. So, we've been watching VeggieTales. You guys watch VeggieTales? Oh, man. I watch so much VeggieTales with my daughter now. I'm picking up their theology now. It's amazing. Like, I was on a plane flight a couple weeks ago, and this guy was sitting next to me, obviously an atheist. He goes, well, how can you believe the Bible? It was written thousands of years ago, and how can it relate to our lives today? And I said, you know why? Because God is bigger than the boogeyman, my friend.
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1: News. I'm CJ Papa. The British military facility about 100 miles west of London, used by the United States, the scene of a potential terror plot. Secretary of State Marco Rubio telling Fox's Hannity that a foreign actor was involved, adding,
2: "I know a lot of people are disturbed by the news that some of these people have been released on bail as a result. Some of the people are being investigated, and obviously we're engaging with them on all of that."
1: President Trump says he has no knowledge of a possible weapons deal between the U.S. and the world's other superpower.
3: To China?
4: You mean to Taiwan?
3: No, to China. That's what he said.
4: I never heard of that one. I'm going to have to ask.
1: Contradicting what the U.S. ambassador to China, David Perdue, told Fox News Sunday. Russia's envoy had a constructive meeting with U.S. officials on peacefully resolving the war in Ukraine. That from a U.S. official. 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
1: This is the time of our rejoicing.
2: A Song of Sukkot. As Yom Kippur is the most holy day in the Jewish calendar, certainly Sukkot is the most joyous.
3: This year, Jewish families celebrating their history instituted centuries before in Leviticus 23:42. You will dwell in booths for 7 days, that your generations may know that I made the people of Israel dwell in booths when I brought them out of the land of Egypt. I am the Lord your God.
4: The word Sukkot means booths, tent-like structures that the Israelites lived in during their 40-year desert wandering. Some Jewish families build sukkahs with their children, dwelling in them, as the Hebrew text commanded their Israelite ancestors.
3: Engaging with the Bible and its significant celebrations over the centuries.
2: Brought to you by Museum of the Bible.
5: Ricky Henderson's 130 stolen bases in the 1982 season has stood as the modern-day Major League record for some 40 years now. But the Marshall softball record for most steals in a season is not nearly that old. Do you know who holds the mark? In the 2017 season, Marshall's Alicia D'Orazio stole 56 bases. That not only set the Marshall record, she led the entire nation in steals that year. With your Marshall Health Marshall Minute, I'm Steve Cotton.

0: 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Let's enjoy some fun with the comedy of David P. Dean.
1: How many of you come out of the shopping mall and forget where you parked? I went to my car one time, there was a man sitting in my car. That's creepy. Looked in there, he's in my car. I said, hey, get out of my car. Took the key, hit the window, get out! He's locking his door, shooing me, and tears are coming down his face. Get out of my car! I'm knocking on the window for 10 minutes. Finally, my wife on the other side of the parking lot. Woohoo! Found it! We're over here! Leave him alone! It's over here! I will not hurt you. I will go get help. Stay right there.
0: This Family Comedy Minute has been brought to you by New Missions. I'm Tim DeTellis, president of New Missions, wishing you a joyful day.

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1: News, I'm CJ Papa. The British military facility about 100 miles west of London, used by the United States, the scene of a potential terror plot. Secretary of State Marco Rubio telling Fox's Hannity that a foreign actor was involved, adding,
2: "I know a lot of people are disturbed by the news that some of these people have been released on bail as a result. Some of the people are being investigated, and obviously we're engaging with them on all of that."
1: President Trump says he has no knowledge of a possible weapons deal between the U.S. and the world's other superpower.
3: To China?
4: To China.
3: You mean to Taiwan?
4: No, to China. That's what he said.
3: I never heard of that one. I'm going to have to ask.
1: Contradicting what the U.S. ambassador to China, David Perdue, told Fox News Sunday. Russia's envoy had a constructive meeting with U.S. officials on peacefully resolving the war in Ukraine. That from a U.S. official. 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

0: Hello, and welcome to another story of America's faith. I'm Richard Lee. A lot is said today of American patriotism and what it really means. Many of us have no problem saying that we're patriots and we have a deep love for this country. But really, what does love of country mean? The late Adlai Stevenson, the former U.N. ambassador, explained American patriotism this way. He said, "When an American says that he loves his country, he means not only that he loves the hills, the prairies, the plains, the mountains, and the sea. He means that he loves the inner air, the inner light in which freedom lives, and in which a man can draw the breath of self-respect. That is the love of America." 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That's there'shope.org.
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2: The Chicago Bears won the Monday Night Football game at home, beating Philadelphia 27-7. The Bears led at halftime 10-7. Case Keenum with three total touchdowns, nearly 250 yards passing, no sacks, no turnovers. The regular starter Caleb Williams is out with a hamstring injury. By the way, backup Tyson Bagent was active for the game after a recent concussion. Dolphins star running back Devon Achane is out for the year with a torn ACL. Bucks quarterback Baker Mayfield will miss at least 3 weeks with a dislocated thumb. And the New York Giants acquired quarterback J.J. McCarthy from Minnesota for a fifth-round draft choice. Brandon Ingram, now with the Clippers, will miss the start of the NBA season after surgery in May for a heel injury and also a partially torn Achilles. Clippers guard Bradley Beal will miss the start of training camp with knee inflammation. Detroit's Jalen Duren will miss the start of camp as contract talks with the team have stalled.
3: Ricky Henderson's 130 stolen bases in the 1982 season has stood as the modern-day Major League record for some 40 years now. But the Marshall softball record for most steals in a season is not nearly that old. Do you know who holds the mark? In the 2017 season, Marshall's Alicia D'Orazio stole 56 bases. That not only set the Marshall record, she led the entire nation in steals that year. With your Marshall Health Marshall Minute, I'm Steve Cotton.

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1: If you have a teenager, applaud. Let me get a feel. That's it, man. I ask that question all over America. That's the response it gets. Some kind of half-hearted, weak, feeble clap. I believe teenagers are God's revenge on mankind. It's like God said, let's see how they like it to create someone of their own image who denies their existence. Nowhere in the Bible does it mention how old the devil was when he rejected God's authority. My guess would be 15.
0: I'm Tim DeTellis, president of New Missions, reminding you to live out your mission field each day. 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
1: I'm Therese Crowley. Lindsay Clancy returns to court in Plymouth, Massachusetts for the first time since a jury deadlocked on whether she was insane when she killed her three children. The judge hearing prosecutors' intentions whether to retry the case and defense motions.
2: The request for acquittal. The other one asked for the case to be dismissed on the grounds of double jeopardy.
1: Fox's Nate Foy. Holdout juror Michael Desronville tells Fox the focus should be on the children.
3: The ones that can't speak for themselves. The ones that can't defend themselves.
1: President Trump is surprised that Britain let five terror suspects out on bail on a plot to attack the RAF base hosting U.S. bombers in Britain. And he's rolling out a new super site to put AI or super intelligence to work for the American people, America.gov, to search for everything from jobs to the UFO files. 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

biblical days, the good Lord spoke to Daniel. He spoke to Jonah. And when I was around 17 years of age, he spoke to me. 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
1: History was made on today's date. Stay tuned for an American Minute with Bill Federer.
2: Late September in the year 1622, Squanto died. He helped the pilgrims survive in the New World as a special instrument sent of God. Governor Bradford wrote, "The winds drove their boat in. Captain Standish fell ill with fever. They could not get round the shoals of Cape Cod for flats and breakers, so they put into Manamoic Bay. Here, Squanto fell ill of Indian fever, bleeding much at the nose, which the Indians take for a symptom of death. He begged the governor to pray for him that he might go to the Englishman's God in heaven, and bequeathed several of his things to his English friends. His death was a great loss."
1: This has been an American Minute with Bill Federer. 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
3: A 20-win season has long been the benchmark for a stellar pitcher in Major League Baseball. It's different in softball, where the pitchers can throw more often. Do you know the Marshall single-season record for the most softball wins? Andy Williamson set a Marshall softball record with 33 pitching victories in the herd's 2013 NCAA tournament season, a mark tied by Jordan Dixon in 2015. With your Marshall Health Marshall Minute, I'm Steve Cotton.

0: Morgan's son is different than her daughter's.
1: My baby child will be sitting in the bank. She'll be going, Mama, Mama, Mama. Squalling and whipping each other and telling each other how bad they hate each other and they wished each other were dead. And then my sweet boy will be sitting looking out the window and he'll say, you know, they're building new Home Depot up on 281.
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1: The Federal Reserve's preferred inflation gauge accelerated in April, focusing attention on the central bank's ongoing struggle to bring price increases back to its 2% target, dimming hopes for a near-term interest rate cut. The Personal Consumption Expenditures Price Index rose 0.4% in April. The average rate on the 30-year fixed-rate mortgage climbed to 6.53% last week. That's the highest level in 9 months. Rising inflation concerns and elevated Treasury yields continued to pressure borrowing costs. Joy Furniture is recalling about 10,400 Talon and Royce sofas, love seats, and recliners after dozens of overheating incidents involving the power recliner switch. The power switch can malfunction and overheat, creating a fire hazard. The furniture was mostly sold in the Northeast. I'm Mark Huffman. 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
2: Attitude is everything. I'm Mitch Anthony with today's Daily Dose. Too often, we wish for what we ought to work for. Look at the billions of dollars pumped every year into lotteries. What would $1 billion in wish money do if it were put to work? Many people have realized that in this world, you don't often get what you think you deserve. You get what you go out and get. Wishing for something to happen is no replacement for having the courage to make something happen. The beginning to every success story is a wish, but the rest of the chapters are about toil, commitment, dedication, and perseverance. Clementine Paddleford gave great advice to her daughter when she said, "Never grow a wishbone, daughter, where a backbone ought to be. Simply put, we need both, a wishbone and a backbone. The backbone works to see what the wishbone only hopes to see. No great dreams are ever realized exclusive of some nightmarish incidents. Those who survive are those who, when the wishbone is broken, have the backbone to persevere." Mitch Anthony reminding you once again that life is whatever you make it.

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1: Lavalette,
0: Webville,
1: Westmoreland,
0: Crum,
1: Chapman,
0: Cerrito,
1: Canova,
0: Lomansville,
1: Blaine,
0: Wayne.
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3: 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Actor Wesley Snipes celebrates a birthday, and on this day in 1769, hail fell 12 inches deep in Scituate, Massachusetts. 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A full freezer can keep the temperature for up to 48 hours. 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It won't bring the power back, but it'll be a nice consolation. And that is the Old Farmer's Almanac Radio Report. 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

0: 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I'm Tim DeTellis, president of New Missions. Now here's a laugh from Paul Aldridge.
1: Nobody grows up to purchase life insurance. It's not a goal. It's not a dream. You just have to do it, right? And to me, life insurance is like a bad poker game. Right now, the insurance company is betting I'll live. The genius that I am, I'm betting I'll die. Now, if I lose and live, the insurance company gets all the money. But if I win and die, my wife gets all the money. Yeah. Can I sign up for some more of that? Oh, please.
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1: News. I'm Therese Crowley. Hello, America. The greeting when you open America.gov. The Trump administration launching its new AI-powered website to navigate the federal government with prompts like, try how do I get a passport or change my maiden name. Lindsey Clancy back in a court hearing on whether to retry the murder case for killing her three children.
2: I can tell you that they were discussing a date in late October. They were talking about October 23rd or October 29th. It's unclear if that would just be the next hearing for one of the motions. Reddington, Lindsey Clancy's defense lawyer, and the legal team for Clancy have filed four motions, whereas the DA's office has filed a gag order motion.
1: Fox's Nate Foy in Plymouth. Cat 2 Hurricane Polo makes landfall in Baja, Mexico. Heavy rain coming for Colorado, Arizona, and New Mexico. 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
3: With the Wall Street Business Report, I'm Rich Thomason. OpenAI is delaying the release of a new artificial intelligence model out of security concerns voiced by its own researchers, the latest in the company's effort to slow the pace of the technology's advance. OpenAI's decision to hold back GPT 6.1 Astra comes amid a broader push within the industry to slow development of increasingly autonomous systems until safety measures can catch up. President Trump is presiding over a White House AI summit today amid fears of AI going rogue. Mr. Trump and House Speaker Mike Johnson are hosting Meta's Mark Zuckerberg and the heads of Anthropic, OpenAI, NVIDIA, and others. Johnson says the meeting is a bid to strike a balance between innovation and oversight. Oil prices remain volatile as mediators work with the U.S. and Iran on a deal to end the war. For the Wall Street Business Report, I'm Rich Thomason.

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1: Profile America, September 29th. Today is National Coffee Day, and International Coffee Day is just 2 days away. For all of coffee's historic popularity, some otherwise appreciative consumers respond poorly to its caffeine jolt. The solution dates to early in the 20th century when Ludwig Roselius, a coffee merchant in Bremen, Germany, leached caffeine from the coffee beans. He moved to America before World War I and received his patent this month in 1908. He described his process as sans caffeine, which he shortened to the familiar name Sanka. Roselius sold his process and trade name to General Mills in the 1930s. There are nearly 800 coffee and tea manufacturers nationwide with combined annual earnings of around $12 billion. You can find more facts about America from the U.S. Census Bureau online at census.gov.

0: You deserve a laugh today. Let's enjoy a family comedy minute with Leland Clausen.
1: And they ask you these questions. It always kind of puts me in a grumpy mood. It shouldn't. I should be able to take it by now, but it always kind of bugs me. You get there with your bags. The first thing they ask you, they just ask you these ridiculous questions. And they're not all of them are ridiculous. They just don't follow a logical line of reasoning, right? You get there with your bags. What's the first thing they ask you? Did you pack the bags yourself? Yes, I did. And then this is what they ask you right after that. It makes no sense. And are you aware of the contents? I just told you that I packed it myself.
2: No, I got no idea what's in there. I was packing in the dark in the ammo shed, so I don't know.
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1: 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President Trump announcing the launch of a brand new government website powered by artificial intelligence.
2: Instead of forcing citizens to search through the endless maze of tens of thousands of terrible government websites and rules, and more than 10,000 forms, you have over 10,000 forms to do basic acts. 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
1: It comes as the president hosts AI leaders today as calls grow to create safeguards for the technology. The Massachusetts mom who admits to killing her three young children back in court for the first time since her mistrial. Lindsey Clancy's defense team wanted the entire case dropped, calling it double jeopardy if the prosecution tries her again. After just a few minutes, though, the judge set the next court date for November 2nd. 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
1: Here's your On This Date update for September 29th. The TV show Make Room for Daddy premiered today in 1953, starring Danny Thomas. It ran for 18 years. On this date in 1954, baseball great Willie Mays made his legendary catch on the run and over his shoulder. To this day, baseball fans still talk about it. And today in 1987, TV's 30-something, a show about baby boomers growing up, premiered on ABC. Born on this date, TV's Bryant Gumbel.
2: I'm back in the saddle again.
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3: You came along and woo, my honey. I've changed my mind. This world is fine.
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6: The Chicago Bears won the Monday night football game at home, beating Philadelphia 27-7. The Bears led at halftime 10-7. Case Keenum with three total touchdowns, nearly 250 yards passing, no sacks, no turnovers. The regular starter Caleb Williams is out with a hamstring injury. By the way, backup Tyson Bagent was active for the game after a recent concussion. Dolphins star running back Devon Achane is out for the year with a torn ACL. Bucks quarterback Baker Mayfield will miss at least 3 weeks with a dislocated thumb. And the New York Giants acquired quarterback J.J. McCarthy from Minnesota for a fifth-round draft choice. Brandon Ingram, now with the Clippers, will miss the start of the NBA season after surgery in May for a heel injury and also a partially torn Achilles. Clippers guard Bradley Beal will miss the start of training camp with knee inflammation. Detroit's Jalen Duren will miss the start of camp as contract talks with the team have stalled.

0: Tommaso has dinner with friends.
1: Next day, my wife wakes me up. 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I'm like, before? Well, we have to get the thank you card. Like, for what? Well, for last night. What are you talking about? We brought a cake. The cake is the thank you card. Hey, dinner was great. Here's a cake. I'll see you around. The relationship doesn't go into the next day. You could save a guy's life. You're not getting the thank you card. You know what guys do? We buy each other coffee. We think we're heroes. Give me two coffees. Don't worry, Joe. It's on me. I got it.
0: Get more laughs at DarrenStrebelo.com.

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1: Hello, I'm Jerry Stewart, and this is One Moment in America. When I was a boy growing up in Texas, one of my dad's favorite questions was, "Son, if you call a dog's tail a leg, how many legs does he have?" The answer? Listen to this story. When I was a young boy and I came to my dad with something someone had told me, often he would ask me the question, "Son, if you call a dog's tail a leg, how many legs would he have?" 5, right? No. Calling a tail a leg doesn't make it a leg. My point? 2 points. First, don't be so quick to believe something just because someone says it's so. Check it out for yourself. Second, be sure before you say something as fact that it is fact. There's way too much half-truths and downright lies flying around our country today. Please don't add to that list. Instead, be a truth-teller. I'm Jerry Stewart, and that was One Moment in America.

0: Country.
1: I'm Michelle Pulino. Cody Johnson says his next project is pretty much done, and he's lining up some heavy hitters while co-hosting Country Countdown USA with Lon Helton. Johnson confirmed he's headed into the studio in January to finish vocals, and he dropped a tease saying, just need some guest performances by Luke Combs and Brothers Osborne. Then we're done. The album is expected sometime in 2026.
2: Christmas time is here.
1: Christmas in Nashville is airing on NBC and streaming on Peacock. The special, hosted by Trisha Yearwood, will celebrate the holidays country style with performances from Yearwood, Lauren Alanna, The Warren Treaty, and more. And Ray Stevens is sharing a health update. The Country Music Hall of Famer suffered a heart attack over the summer and underwent two surgeries, but he's recovering at home. In a press release, Stevens said he's focused on his health, adding, I'm trying to get strong enough to continue performing. That's Fox Country on Fox News.

0: to American Biker Minute. Some gas stations do a brisk business, while others languish. Price, you know, isn't always the prime determinant of the best gas stop. Today, American Biker Minute. Jeff Ryan for American Biker Minute. A thirsty bike leans out as it gasps for fuel, necessitating a stop at a pump with cobwebs on the hoses. Your bike then limps off, sputtering and backfiring down the two-lane. Those forced to run E10 might look for stations doing a brisk business. If the gas station is packed, the pumps contain fresher gas. The longer E10 sits around, the more water it gathers. E-shelf life begins to deteriorate the moment the gas is blended, so the quicker it's burned, the less water it has. Keep in mind, the best gas is always the freshest gas available. American Biker Minute, your passport to the open road on two wheels.
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1: 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Dan
2: Beyer. Postseason baseball is here, and the Phillies and Braves are tied up at one apiece in the bottom of the third of Game 1 of their best-of-three NL wildcard series. Alec Bohm had an RBI double in the first. Braves answered in the bottom of the second inning. 1-1 playing in the third in Atlanta. White Sox and Astros coming up at 5 o'clock Eastern time. Now the Yankees and Red Sox will play later on tonight. Yankee star Aaron Judge has been left off of their wildcard series roster because of his calf strain. Yankees did include Giancarlo Stanton and Trent Grisham on their roster, while the Red Sox included pitcher Garrett Crochet on the wild card roster despite not pitching since late April. And the Padres included pitcher Joe Musgrove on their roster as they face the Cubs tonight. Musgrove hasn't pitched in a big league game in 2 years. Bears head coach Ben Johnson wouldn't say today who would start at quarterback in week four. Case Keenum led him to a win against the Eagles last night. New York Giants released wide receiver Odell Beckham Jr. And it's the opening night of the NHL's regular season.
3: Year in and year out, the women's tennis team has been one of the jewels for the Marshall Athletic Department with several big seasons and strong national rankings. Do you know the year the team won the most matches in team competition? The 2004 Marshall women's tennis team is the most decorated ever at Marshall with a 22-5 record, the most wins in school history, and the team won both the regular season and tournament titles in the Mid-American Conference. With your Marshall Health Marshall Minute, I'm Steve Cotton.

0: Welcome to Lighten Up, brought to you by Compassion International, releasing children from poverty in Jesus' name. I'm Wes Stafford of Compassion International, confident that author, speaker, and comedian Ken Davis will brighten your day with this unique look at the joy of the Lord.
1: In the commuter train, the conversation turned to the pros and cons of various ways of preserving health. One heavy-set, red-faced man was lecturing the entire car with great eloquence on the subject. "Look at me," he said, "never a day's sickness in my life, and all due to simple food. Why, gentlemen," he said, "from the age of 22 to that of 40, I lived an absolutely simple, regular life. No effeminate delicacies, no late hours, no extravagances. Why, every day, in fact, summer and winter, I was in bed regularly at 9 o'clock and up again at 5 in the morning. I worked from 8 to 1, then had dinner. A plain dinner, mark my words. After that, an hour's exercise, and then..." At that point, a stranger in the corner interrupted him and said, "Excuse me, sir, but what were you in prison for?" You know, sometimes I wonder if the world looks at us who claim to follow Christ and wonder what we're in prison for. The Bible says, "The joy of the Lord is our strength." You know, as a child, I used to sing, "If you're happy and you know it, clap your hands. If you're happy and you know it, then your life will surely show it." If I were a stranger and saw your face today, what would I see? If we want the world to be attracted to our Savior, it's time that we lighten up and live.
0: This has been Lighten Up with Ken Davis. 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
1: And this is the Pure American Country Radio Minute. Thanks for joining me. Born August 5th, 1934, in Woodland, Alabama, today we remember the voice, Vern Gosden, that baritone as smooth as it was sorrowful. He delivered some of country's most soul-stirring ballads, from Set 'Em Up Joe to Chiseled in Stone. His songs carried weight, because you believed every word he sang. He was a master of heartache, a friend to the traditional sound, and a storyteller with steel in his delivery. He charted over 40 singles, left behind a legacy of real-deal country music that still stands up today. Even George Jones once said Vern was one of the few singers who could really, and I quote, bring the pain in a song. Happy heavenly birthday as we remember Vern Gosden, the legend. On the Pure American Country Radio Minute, I'm Bill Cody.

0: News, I'm Therese Crowley. Superintelligence working for you to navigate federal government resources. President Trump launches America.gov, a simple AI-powered website, as he lunches with AI executives about possible guardrails.
1: This is part of President Trump's push to be full speed ahead with artificial intelligence, which he now has rebranded to superintelligence. He told me over the weekend that he does not worry about AI going rogue and expects the industry to fix any problems that might arise.
0: Fox's Jackie Heinrich. A stunning new claim in Lindsey Clancy's court hearing today. Her defense lawyer asserts the state showed no evidence that she killed her three children, which she admitted, saying you have the exercise bans but no fingerprints. The judge will consider the defense request to dismiss the murder case with a new court date set in November. 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
2: This is House Call for Health. December is National Impaired Driving Prevention Month. The National Safety Council says impairment begins with the first drink. And you should have a plan before you take that first drink. What kind of plans? Well, a designated driver, a taxi or rideshare, or an overnight stay at a friend's home. Any of those options could save a life. The council says even having just a single drink can cause a decline in visual function, mental judgment, and more skills, which all result in driver impairment. The U.S. saw reductions in alcohol-involved crashes in the 80s because the legal driving limit was lowered to 0.08 blood alcohol concentration. The minimum legal drinking age was also increased to 21, and there were more campaigns about the dangers of drinking and driving. But even today, about a third of all traffic fatalities in the U.S. have alcohol blood levels at or above that number. For more health news, go to foxnewshealth.com. House Call for Health, I'm Lisa Brady, Fox News.
3: This is Larry King dropping in, brought to you by AARP. Whatever happened to barbers? Remember the barber? Straight back chair, clippers. When they shaved a man, they actually used a real razor. Hot towels. And when the barber was done, he slapped witch hazel onto your cheeks. Nobody slaps me anymore. Now I go to a hairstylist. But I miss Murray the Barber. When I was a kid, Murray the Barber was our famous barber. Haircuts, 45 cents. We always went to Murray the Barber. One day, Timmy Figlarino, went to Murray the Barber. And Timmy says, Murray, I'm really tired. I want a Tony Curtis haircut. You know Tony Curtis. Can you give me a Tony Curtis haircut? Sure, Murray says. Tim sits. Murray begins the haircut. Tim the Fig falls asleep. Now, Tony Curtis was a very handsome actor. Thick black hair strands fell down over his forehead, sort of like Elvis. Timmy the Fig wakes back up in the chair and goes to sleep. He wakes up again. He's totally bald. What did you do to me? He screams at Murray. I gave you a Tony Curtis, Murray the Barber says. I love Tony Curtis. In The King and I, he gave him a Yul Brynner.
4: 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Put it into drive. Got a big award winner coming up in just a few minutes.

0: Yes, there is a doctor in the house. Anytime we play Doc Walker, it's Put It Into Drive on Trucker Radio. Those guys have been around for a long time, years and years and years. You know, I think the biggest award went to Dolly Parton. It was the Pinnacle Award.
1: The Willie Nelson Pinnacle Award.
0: Yeah. And she says, this really gives me a real high.
1: It's a joint award.
0: Guys, Willie won it, and now that she does.
1: That's right.
0: Yeah. Joint award. Anyway, we thought we'd play a Dolly Parton song, and Dolly is the sweetheart. She always was, still is. This is probably her biggest song, and people are still singing it, including Miley Cyrus.
1: Yep.
0: This is Dolly's Jolene on Trucker Radio.

0: Dolly won the Pinnacle Award, and congratulations to Dolly. I think Tim and I both have personal experience on what a sweetheart Dolly is and down-to-earth lady.
1: Yeah, she was, when we were down in Nashville recording years ago, she was in the studio right across the hall. Mm-hmm. In fact, we were sharing musicians because they would do a couple of cuts with Dolly, and then we had them booked for later on in the afternoon, and they'd kind of just walk across the hall and work with us.
0: Yes, so Dolly was kind of on your recording session.
1: Yep, absolutely.
0: At least with her cookies.
1: Yep, she baked homemade cookies and brought them to the musicians
2: in
1: the studio.
2: Now that's amazing.
0: Yeah. My most famous interview with Dolly Parton is when I saw an article in The Enquirer, I think it was, one of those really, really informative magazines.
1: Yep.
0: That said that Dolly had a problem with one of her boobs.
1: Yeah.
0: So I asked her about it, and she said, it's nothing. Just one of them sprung a leak. Everybody loves Dolly, no matter what kind of music you love. And speaking of music, we've played all we're going to play on this show this week.
1: That's it?
0: Yeah,
1: that's
0: we're
1: it.
0: Done. We're done. There's no more time. Is there any more time, Alicia?
2: It's not this week.
1: Two seconds.
2: We'll be back, though. We'll be back with hopefully, never know a better show.
0: Same time, same station.
3: They're very popular, and they're not actually breaking any law that we know.
2: Bye.
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6: To American Biker Minute. This biker committed the ultimate open road sin. He made fun of others, and he wasn't joking. Bad-mouthing brothers for money. Today on American Biker Minute, Jeff Ryan for American Biker Minute. In an effort to sell some DVDs, the dude wailed on any biker running a 25 or 30-inch front wheel on a bagger, saying, "Everyone's laughing at these guys with oversized front wheels." And that got us to wondering what these expert instructors would think if we started laughing back at them, dressed up like ice cream truck drivers. And I think I heard a rear wheel bearing going out on one of the bikes. That would have been roadside funny, except their bikes were trailered in. Remember that old saying about a divided house?
7: Let me show you what I learned out on the road.
6: American Biker Minute, your passport to the open road on two wheels.
8: No, Netflix is not adding an After Dark category, but so many people have been duped by the viral hoax that Netflix had to republish its policies about streaming adult content. It's just more proof that some folks will believe anything, like the rumor this week that Spotify is introducing a new feature that'll play music based on your financial situation. Would you let AI pick your baby's name? A lot of parents have been asking chatbots for help with one name that keeps popping up, and now Alara has suddenly become the baby name of the year, except AI didn't invent it. It found it on Reddit, where it's been talked about for years. Okay, so what were some of the worst new gadgets at this week's Consumer Electronics Show? There was a lollipop that plays music through your teeth when you bite down on it, or the internet-connected treadmill with a built-in AI coach that can yell at you to go faster, but also collects all your biometric data. But it was Samsung's new talking AI fridge that had most people scratching their heads. That's what's trending. I'm Christian Chase.

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1: By the way, I'm Tim Dennis, and I'll have all the news and all the special upcoming events.
0: And I'm Stan Campbell, and I just play the music and talk to people.
2: And I'm Lisa Vera, and I keep these two guys in line.
0: Right.
2: Hey, Stan, play something.
0: Right. Is the Zac Brown Band okay for you, Alicia?
2: Yeah, I like that song. I picked it.
0: Jump right in on Trucker Radio.
1: You guys okay?

jump right in. Hey, the Zac Brown Band teamed up with Indian Motorcycle, and they surprised veterans during the Atlanta Charity Ride. A trucker radio salute to the Zac Brown Band. Now, coming up, more from Blake Shelton, Thomas Rhett, Miranda Lambert, Luke Bryan, Sugarland. Remember them? Jennifer Nettles and Christian Bush. And we're going to talk to our friend Ellen Voy. Oh, yes, there is a bit of controversy on the scene. I'll explain later. And Tim Dennis will be along with Transportation Industry News, and James Menzies will report from Truck News Magazine.

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1: you.
0: I was going to say Alicia.
1: Well, I'm glad we both feel the same about each other, I guess.
0: Yes, it's mutual. Tim Dennis is with, well, he's not actually with us. He is at home today, but actually doing the show via Skype. And the reason you're home today is what, Tim?
2: We've all lived through one of these where you order something, whether it's cable or something. In this particular case, I ordered a bed.
0: Mm-hmm.
2: Waited 6 weeks for it to come in. Heaven knows why, because the warehouse is like an hour away. But they finally delivered it. But they give you one of those, we can only be there between 8:30 in the morning and 1 o'clock in the afternoon.
0: I see. Okay.
2: So no one else was able to be here but me. So
0: So they set the bed all up for you and you're ready to hop in?
2: No.
1: No.
2: No, they delivered it in like 6 boxes and put it in the bedroom. And the guys kind of chuckled on their way out and said, have fun.
1: Good luck.
2: And good luck is right, because I opened up the first box and it was the wrong instruction book for whatever the hell was in the box.
1: You're joking.
2: Nope. It's like a really bad 3D puzzle and there's no instruction book. It's the wrong.
1: And that's 6 weeks of waiting, and now you're going to what? Have to probably wait some more?
2: And I called the company, and I said, I need a new instruction book. And she said, well, I'm going to have to contact the manufacturer, sir, and they can email you the instructions. So, oh, good. Where's their head office? Vietnam.
0: I love it. I wish we had a time elapsed camera to watch you putting this thing together.
2: Oh, you don't. No, it would still be going next week.
0: All right, how about a little norteño? Would you care for some?
2: Norteño?
0: Norteño. Or ranchero.
3: This is the sound of that.
0: Yeah. Okay. With a little sauce on the side.
1: Yes, please.
0: Dwight Yoakam and Buck Owens together in the streets of Bakersfield.

0: Doc Owens together in the streets of Bakersfield. Of course, Bakersfield, California is in the heart of the farming district of California. And of course, lots of Mexican workers are there working the farm. So that's why that style of music is so popular in that region. But there is kind of Mexican country.
1: Yeah.
0: So
1: it exists.
0: Some people call it ranchero or ranchera. Mm-hmm. And there's norteñas. And this is an example of a norteña.

0: They remind you of what?
1: So much of the Portuguese music my dad listens to.
0: Really?
1: Like, yeah.
0: Well, the Portuguese, that's very Latin common. Based. Yeah. Yeah. So, and then you've got this guy.
1: Same
2: You know, if you listen to the intro to that, it sounds very much like Cajun music.
0: Yeah, there is a connection,
2: that's the intro.
0: Yeah, absolutely. Yeah. So anyway, there's the influence of Mexican on country music, on at least on Dwight Yoakam, and nobody in Nashville has picked up on it, and I don't know of any Latino country artists.
2: Well, Freddie Fender used to do it.
0: Used to, yeah. Johnny Rodriguez.
2: Johnny Rodriguez, yeah.
0: That was it. And,
2: yeah, but you're right.
0: In the last 20 years or so, there's been nobody. I don't know if that's on purpose or what. Anyway, buenos dias, mi amigas. ¿Quieres un poquito ranchera? ¿Sí?
1: No.
3: When it comes to news, we're first in country. Country News Now. Tim McGraw answers the question, who's the worst singer in his family?
4: I'm the worst singer in the family. All of my girls can sing, and sure, Faith is one of the greatest singers in the world. So I'm the low man on the totem pole. So I think they'd rather sing with their mom than they would me. I always say singing with Faith like a NASCAR trying to keep up with a Formula One race car because she's so damn good.
3: I'm Lisa Manning for Country News Now.

0: Prichette, Out of the Blue on Trucker Radio. Well, James Menzies is with us at Truck News Magazine. And as usual, James is here, there, and everywhere. Where have
1: and
0: you?
1: Yesterday, I was in air. Here, there, and in air. How's that?
0: That's good.
1: Yeah, we were at the opening of a brand new facility for Heinemann Transport, which is owned by Celadon Group, one of the biggest trucking companies in the United States, based out of Indianapolis.
0: Yes.
1: And here we've got a very, very impressive new 25,000 square foot terminal that's been built on 12 acres of land, because it was really designed all around the needs of drivers and technicians. It's an amazingly equipped shop, and it actually has separate men's and women's washrooms for technicians, which is something you don't see all the time in maintenance facilities in the trucking industry. In fact, they don't even have a female technician on staff right now, but again, they're thinking to the future and looking at the types of people that they want to be an attractive workplace for, and women is one of those in the shop. So they put in a female technician washroom with an eye towards hopefully being attractive to women in the future that are looking to work in a maintenance facility that's accommodating.
0: Yeah, maybe that's where more female technicians would help out. They just by nature seem to be more organized than men. I know certainly in my house, I think it's natural.
1: Yeah, there are a lot of reasons why they make good technicians. It's just a matter of getting the word out there that there are opportunities and letting them know that there are actually excellent facilities now to work in.
0: We'll talk to you later, James.
1: Sounds good. Thanks, Dan.
2: Stay.

0: Radio. Man, she's killing it with that song. It's Vice on Trucker Radio. Now, coming up in a few minutes, you know, we always have conversations with people in the trucking industry. We're going to talk to Terry Shaw and a tribute to Holly Dunn.
1: I'm Jonathan McKee, and you're listening to Plugged In. The Prime Video series, The Chosen in the Wild with Bear Grylls, takes the cast and creator of The Chosen out of their robes and sandals and into wilderness adventures. 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Along the way, viewers see the real people behind the characters with honest conversations about fear, faith, and how The Chosen has shaped their understanding of God.
2: This is not how I pictured life going for me.
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1: 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I'm Jonathan McKee with Plugged In by Focus on the Family.

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I'm Stan Campbell. We got the sad news that Holly Dunn passed away. She was only 59. Although Daddy's Hands was not her biggest hit, it sure was her most memorable. She wrote it, she sang it, and she produced it. She wrote it for her own father. And that's one of those songs that will live on forever, especially on Father's Day. Here's Holly Dunn on Trucker Radio.

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1: CBS Entertainment, Quentin Tarantino not making friends after going after Paul Dano.
2: I'm giving you a chance.
1: Creepy stuff there as the Riddler and the Batman. This week, Quentin called Paul weak sauce on a podcast. Now the Batman director Matt Reeves coming to bat for Paul on X, calling him an incredible actor and an incredible person.
3: It's like in the great stories, Mr. Frodo.
1: And if you've got $100,000 lying around, well, we've got a story for you. That's the expected cost at a British auction for the writing desk of J.R.R. Tolkien, the legendary author of the Lord of the Rings books, the very desk where much of those works were conceived. For CBS Entertainment, I'm Matt Wolf.
4: I'm Paul Stevens. Big artificial intelligence get-together today at the White House with President Trump, who wants no slowdowns on AI.
5: He told me over the weekend that he does not worry about AI going rogue and expects the industry to fix any problems that might arise.
4: Fox's Aisha Hosni. Lindsay Clancy back in court today, several weeks after her murder trial ended in a mistrial due to a single holdout juror. Clancy's attorney, Kevin Reddington, filing a motion to investigate that juror, but said
6: I am really tired of reading that I am attacking this juror. I am ripping the juror. I am shredding the juror. I'm not doing anything with the juror.
4: And Reddington now claims there isn't even enough evidence to prove that Lindsay Clancy actually killed her kids. 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
7: The Federal Reserve's preferred inflation gauge accelerated in April, focusing attention on the central bank's ongoing struggle to bring price increases back to its 2% target, dimming hopes for a near-term interest rate cut. The personal consumption expenditures price index rose 0.4% in April. The average rate on the 30-year fixed-rate mortgage climbed to 6.53% last week. That's the highest level in 9 months. Rising inflation concerns and elevated Treasury yields continued to pressure borrowing costs. Joy Furniture is recalling about 10,400 Talon and Royce sofas, love seats, and recliners after dozens of overheating incidents involving the power recliner switch. The power switch can malfunction and overheat, creating a fire hazard. The furniture was mostly sold in the Northeast. I'm Mark Huffman. 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

0: Crystal, Shawanda, and Laid Back on Trucker Radio. Sorry, they didn't mean to have that pause in there.
1: Punctuation is very important.
0: I know it.
2: Tim's the best with it.
0: Yes. By the way, ladies and gentlemen, if you notice maybe that Tim sounds a little different today, it's because he's broadcasting his portion of the show live from his home.
2: Yeah, we kicked him out.
0: Yeah.
2: Yeah, we're like, and no, you can't be here.
0: While he's doing this show, he is simultaneously working on putting a bed together.
1: Assembling a headboard, footboard, rails, and all the rest of it. So if you hear some four-letter words over the course of the next little while, you'll know why.
0: Well, we've had them before on this show, so it's, you know.
2: No big deal.
0: Alicia's good at beeping stuff out.
2: I sure am.
0: So when somebody says,
3: fit in there. It's no way that is supposed.
1: Sorry. Are we still on?
0: When somebody says, make your bed, they mean
1: no
0: it.
1: No kidding.
2: Yeah, yeah, really.
0: Okay. And is there a springboard with that bed?
1: That's my best one of the week.
0: Okay. How about a classic? I mean, we're going way back for this one. 1967. This lady at the time was cutting edge in country. She's kind of like Kacey Musgraves today. Back then, she sang about things that nobody else sang about. Loretta Lynn. And she's, what, 88 now, I think? 88. Anyway, this is a song that was kind of controversial at the time. This one and The Pill. Remember that one?
2: Oh, yeah.
0: Anyway, this is Loretta Lynn, Don't Come Home A-Drinkin' With Lovin' On Your Mind.

0: don't come home and drinking with, you know, coochie coochie on your mind.
1: You know,
0: somebody in my house would
2: coochie
0: say
2: coochie on your mind.
1: Thank you, coochie.
0: Loretta Lynn, she was edgy for her time. She sang about stuff that was really in her own life.
2: Absolutely. And actually got banned on a few radio stations for songs that they thought were immoral.
0: Well, the pill, because the pill, when she sang about it, the pill was relatively new. And, you know, there were people out there who were saying, oh, you're taking the pill. That's
2: horrifying.
0: Sinful. Anyway, she sang about it. And Don't Come Home Drinking. She was actually singing about her husband, Mooney, who would come home drunk and say, come on, honey, let's get it on.
1: And she don't touch me.
0: She wasn't ready for that. So, before her time. Coming up, Sugarland and Trace Adkins and Eric Church with some help.
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4: This is some concert history today on the Pure American Country Radio Minute. Welcome, I'm Bill Cody. So 70 years ago today, it was August 6, 1955, a major milestone took place as country music made its way west. The first all-star country concert in Los Angeles. The lineup? Hank Snow, Lefty Frizzell, Eddie Dean, and the Collins Kids. And the venue? The Hollywood Bowl. It was a statement. You see, country music wasn't just for the South anymore. The music was spreading. California was listening. And it was a real turning point that helped launch Bakersfield, that Bakersfield sound we know so well, and expand country's national footprint. On this date, country stepped into the spotlight in the City of Angels. I'm Bill Cody, and that's today's Pure American Country Radio Minute.

0: Brent Kissel and Carolyn Don Johnson on Trucker Radio. We did talk to Ellen Voy about some other great stuff happening at Women in Trucking. Hello, Ellen. How are you?
1: Well, hi, Stan. I'm doing great.
0: Good, good. It's been a while. We wait too long between events to talk to you, and you had an event, and Ellen, you didn't tell us about it, and I just found out.
1: I'm sorry, Stan. You know, we had about probably 80 to 90% of the attendees were women, which is pretty rare for a trucking event. Typically, it's, you know, mostly men. So a lot of women in leadership roles. We had a lot of drivers there. We had women who owned companies, who owned dealerships, engineers who design trucks, and lots of people there learning and like I said, networking.
0: Hey, Ellen, we're going to have to continue this conversation at Trucker Radio Talk, but I want to thank you for joining us on the show.
1: Thank you for having me on, Stan. I really appreciate the positive exposure.
0: Absolutely. Ellen, take care. We'll talk to you soon.
1: Thanks, Stan.
0: Fly safe.

0: Bryce Adkins on Trucker Radio, and you're going to miss this. And it reminds me of a conversation I had with some friends a few nights ago, and their kids are getting ready to move out of the house, you know, go to college, go get a job, whatever, and leave the nest. And they're talking about how, we're going to have freedom. We can come and go as we please and do whatever we want. And then you start thinking, yeah, you're going to miss it too. Next, Eric Church and Rhiannon Giddens and Tim Dennis with another Doofus Driver story.
1: I'm Ashley DeBorkin with a Fox Celebrity Profile with Sarah Snook, who leads Peacock's All Her Fault, about a mother searching for her missing son and the mysterious circumstances which unfold from there. Snook spoke about how being a mom added to her perspective on the role.
2: Yeah, I was only able to draw on that for my own experiences, or my, I never lost her at all, but the imagination to the world building of that, what it would be like to have the worst thing happen.
1: Previously starring as Shiv Roy on Succession, she shared what she was looking for in projects following the hit series.
2: I've been really kind of conscious about putting Succession in a different box. Like, it's not a thing that can ever be topped or compared with, or that was such an amazing experience that was career changing.
1: And you're also an EP on this for the first time. So what is sort of a takeaway that you can bring to whatever project you do next?
2: When you're an EP on every project is a different way of inhabiting that role. For me, what was really important was setting a culture on set and to have a kind of everyone's welcome equality.
1: Ashley DeBorkin, Fox News.
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3: Creepy stuff there as the Riddler and the Batman. This week, Quentin called Paul weak sauce on a podcast. Now the Batman director Matt Reeves coming to bat for Paul on X, calling him an incredible actor and an incredible person.
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3: And if you've got $100,000 lying around, well, we've got a story for you. That's the expected cost at a British auction for the writing desk of J.R.R. Tolkien, the legendary author of the Lord of the Rings books, the very desk where much of those works were conceived. For CBS Entertainment, I'm Matt Wolf.
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8: With his team down 3-2 in the bottom of the eighth inning against the rival Phillies, Braves third baseman Austin Riley met the moment.
9: Swinging a fly ball to deep right field. That sends Hill back to the wall. That is gone! Riley rattles one out of here as he gave it a ride. And the Braves take the lead of the eighth.
8: And that would be the final of Game 1 of the NL Wild Card Series as the Braves top the Phillies today in Atlanta. It is the best of three matchup as the Braves go up 1-0. White Sox and Astros about to get underway from Houston. Yankees and Red Sox 8 Eastern time tonight. Aaron Judge off the Yankees wild card roster. Giancarlo Stanton is on it. Red Sox included pitcher Garrett Crochet, who hasn't pitched since late April. He's on their roster. New York Giants released wide receiver Odell Beckham Jr. today. Vikings elevated quarterback Max Brosmer. NHL's regular season starts tonight.
10: Marshall University has had some highly decorated coaches in its history. Do you know which coach led their teams to the most wins? Cam Henderson's teams won 436 basketball, football, and baseball games at Marshall. That was the most in school history until Shonda Stanton arrived as the Herd softball coach. She passed Henderson's win total in 2014 and won 560 games in her 18 seasons at Marshall. With your Marshall Health Marshall Minute, I'm Steve Cotton.

0: Fort Gay,
1: Fallsburg,
0: Louisa,
1: Lavalette,
0: Webbville,
1: Westmoreland,
0: Crum,
1: Chapman,
0: Cerrito,
1: Canova,
0: Lowmansville,
1: Blaine,
0: Wayne.
2: The station that covers Wayne and Lawrence counties. We're WFGH Fort Gay and a whole lot more.
3: I'm Paul Stevens. Big artificial intelligence get together today at the White House with President Trump, who wants no slowdowns on AI.
4: He told me over the weekend that he does not worry about AI going rogue and expects the industry to fix any problems that might arise.
3: Fox's Aisha Hosni. Lindsay Clancy back in court today, several weeks after her murder trial ended in a mistrial due to a single holdout juror. Clancy's attorney, Kevin Reddington, filing a motion to investigate that juror, but says,
5: I am really tired of reading that I am attacking this juror. I am ripping the juror. I am shredding the juror. I'm not doing anything with the juror.
3: And Reddington now claims there isn't even enough evidence to prove that Lindsay Clancy actually killed her kids. America is listening to Fox News.
6: With the Wall Street Business Report, I'm Rich Thomason. OpenAI is delaying the release of a new artificial intelligence model out of security concerns voiced by its own researchers, the latest in the company's effort to slow the pace of the technology's advance. OpenAI's decision to hold back GPT 6.1 Astra comes amid a broader push within the industry to slow development of increasingly autonomous systems until safety measures can catch up. President Trump is presiding over a White House AI summit today amid fears of AI going rogue. Mr. Trump and House Speaker Mike Johnson are hosting Meta's Mark Zuckerberg and the heads of Anthropic, OpenAI, NVIDIA, and others. Johnson says the meeting is a bid to strike a balance between innovation and oversight. Oil prices remain volatile as mediators work with the U.S. and Iran on a deal to end the war. For the Wall Street Business Report, I'm Rich Thomason.
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9: It's the Rockabilly and Blues Radio Hour, and in the studio is drummer extraordinaire, Mr. Ronnie Tutt. Now, if you've seen footage of Elvis in the documentaries, That's the Way It Is, and Elvis on Tour, or even in the live special Aloha from Hawaii, you know just how explosive of a drummer this guy is. We're going to talk to him about his days with Elvis, as well as playing with other artists like Billy Joel, Neil Diamond, Jerry Garcia, Roy Orbison, Elvis Costello, and many others. And we're also going to hear music from these artists that feature his powerhouse drums. Now we're going to kick it off with a track from Elvis's Moody Blue album that was released in July of 1977, just 1 month before his death. This is Way Down on the Rockabilly and Blues Radio Hour.

0: Way Down. That's Elvis Presley and J.D. Sumner hitting that low note. Hey, it features our guest today on drums, Mr. Ronnie Tutt. Now, we talked to Ronnie about switching from the trumpet to the drums in high school.
1: Was there somebody that influenced you on the drums?
2: Just all the great music that was going around, but I loved to watch the drum battles, you know, with Buddy Rich and Gene Krupa and Louie Bellson. Those guys are just, particularly Gene Krupa, was fascinating.

0: Rockabilly and Blues Radio Hour. Our guest today, Ronnie Tutt. Now, if you've ever seen some video footage of Elvis, you see Ronnie back there on the drums.
1: You know, because every move he made with his body, he always wanted you to be, instead of just playing regular drum things, he wanted little hits and pushes and things like that.

0: Thank you.
1: Young man on drums. He's from Dallas. Big D. His name is Ronnie Tutt. Ronnie. Guy that plays a whole lot of Fender bass. His name is Jerry Schiff. Jerry. So that's Tutt and that's Schiff. That's Tutt Schiff. Any way you look at it, boy, I'll tell you for sure.

0: Welcome to American Biker Minute. Some gas stations do a brisk business, while others languish. Price, you know, isn't always the prime determinant of the best gas stop. Today on American Biker Minute, Jeff Ryan for American Biker Minute. A thirsty bike leans out as it gasps for fuel, necessitating a stop at a pump with cobwebs on the hoses. Your bike then limps off, sputtering and backfiring down the two lane. Those forced to run E10 might look for stations doing a brisk business. If the gas station is packed, the pumps contain fresher gas. The longer E10 sits around, the more water it gathers. E-shelf life begins to deteriorate the moment the gas is blended, so the quicker it's burned, the less water it has. Keep in mind, the best gas is always the freshest gas available. American Biker Minute, your passport to the open road on two wheels.
1: No, Netflix is not adding an After Dark category, but so many people have been duped by the viral hoax that Netflix had to republish its policies about streaming adult content. It's just more proof that some folks will believe anything, like the rumor this week that Spotify is introducing a new feature that'll play music based on your financial situation. Would you let AI pick your baby's name? A lot of parents have been asking chatbots for help with one name that keeps popping up, and now Alara has suddenly become the baby name of the year, except AI didn't invent it. It found it on Reddit, where it's been talked about for years. Okay, so what were some of the worst new gadgets at this week's Consumer Electronics Show? There was a lollipop that plays music through your teeth when you bite down on it, or the internet-connected treadmill with a built-in AI coach that could yell at you to go faster, but also collects all your biometric data. But it was Samsung's new talking AI fridge that had most people scratching their heads. That's what's trending. I'm Christian Chase.
2: Let's talk about that. We're recording this on March 28th. You guys recorded Burn in Love this day in 1972.
3: That record still sounds good today.
2: It sure does.
3: You know, somebody played it for me about 2 months ago. I was very surprised it sounded so good.

0: we touched on Always On My Mind.
1: We're all trying to encourage him, you know, keep going. You know,
0: sure.
1: It's been easy to kind of fold.
0: It's a pretty emotional performance.
1: Yeah.

0: It's the Rockabilly and Blues Radio Hour. We're talking with drummer Ronnie Tutt. Now, we talked with him about the ever-present video cameras during filming of That's the Way It Is and Elvis on Tour, and also what Elvis was like in the studio.
1: Well, you're always a little inhibited, but he had a great attitude towards, but he had done enough movies, not necessarily live stuff, but we would just start to do these documentary type movies.
2: He always struck me being able to cut up and have a good time, but then also being serious and down to business.
1: Yeah, he definitely was both of those.
2: Yeah.
1: One extreme to the other.
2: Sure.

0: comparing Elvis and Neil Diamond on stage just seems fairly different in their approach.
1: Neil is pretty much a perfectionist, because with Elvis, it was either really up or sometimes really down.
0: If I want to play a live version he recorded with Neil of I'm a Believer. You know, some people think it's just a monkey song, but Neil wrote it and recorded it before then. Of course, it was in Shrek. Yeah. Kind of a resurgence of it.
1: Right, it didn't hurt.
0: Yeah, no.

0: Miles in Los Angeles. Here's Dan Beyer.
1: With his team down 3-2 in the bottom of the eighth inning against the rival Phillies, Braves third baseman Austin Riley met the moment.
2: Swing and a fly ball to deep right field. That sends Hill back to the wall. That is good! Riley rattles one out of here as he gave it a ride. And the Braves take the lead in the eighth. 5-3 Atlanta.
1: And that would be the final of Game 1 of the NL Wild Card Series as the Braves top the Phillies today in Atlanta. It is the best of three matchup as the Braves go up 1-0. White Sox and Astros about to get underway from Houston. Yankees and Red Sox, 8 Eastern time tonight. Aaron Judge off the Yankees wildcard roster. Giancarlo Stanton is on it. Red Sox included pitcher Garrett Crochet, who hasn't pitched since late April. He's on their roster. New York Giants released wide receiver Odell Beckham Jr. today. Vikings elevated quarterback Max Brosmer. NHL's regular season starts tonight.
3: Ricky Henderson's 130 stolen bases in the 1982 season has stood as the modern-day Major League record for some 40 years now. But the Marshall softball record for most steals in a season is not nearly that old. Do you know who holds the mark? In the 2017 season, Marshall's Alicia D'Orazio stole 56 bases. That not only set the Marshall record, she led the entire nation in steals that year. With your Marshall Health Marshall Minute, I'm Steve Cotton.

0: It's Rockabilly and Blues Radio Hour with Ronnie Tutt here in the studio. You were on a project with Roy Orbison there towards the end of his life. And it was during a resurgence of him with the Trap of Wilburys and the Mystery Girl record coming out. And just a fantastic performance, live CD and DVD.
1: We weren't trying to do a heavy rock and roll version of all of these. We were trying to do kind of what we do, but at the same time, have respect for what was done before. And part of the Texas culture is not to be too big mouths. You kind of smile with your teeth together.

0: So we mentioned Elvis Costello. You and James Burton, Jerry Schaaf, were also on a project of his, King of America.
1: Yeah, we had a lot of fun locking it in together.
0: Yeah, want to play a song from that called The Big Light.

0: Well, you know, a track you told me about that you played on, which is just fantastic, and my favorite, I'm sorry, this is Cat Stevens' Peace Train.
1: Oh, yeah. That was quite an experience.
0: Yeah. Did you spend much time with him?
1: Not much time other than the studio, but he had there's certain artists that have a clear picture of what they're looking for, you know, because of they have written the songs, as well as just going to go in and sing something that a producer has put in front of them.
0: Yeah.
1: Some other writer has written. But with his situation, he knew exactly how he wanted the end thing and the feeling and the sound. And it was like watching a master chef like build the whole thing.
0: Yeah.
1: And he did. And wow, what a wonderful track it turned out.

0: come on.
1: You played on Piano Man.
2: Right. Yeah, did two albums with Billy. The first album was Piano Man.
1: Yeah.
2: Second one was called Street Life Serenade.
1: Yeah.
2: Both of those albums had some really good tracks.
1: Oh, absolutely.
2: Yeah. And in fact, I've always said about Billy is if he ever decides on who he is, he's going to be great.
1: Yeah. You know?
2: And he did. And he
1: yeah,
2: is.
1: Absolutely.
2: You know.

0: I'm Eben Brown. There's now an extra step to buying a handgun in Delaware. A new law is now on the books after a judge declines to restrain it pending a court battle. That requires anyone looking to buy a handgun in Delaware to first obtain a purchasing permit. That law passed along party lines in the Delaware State Legislature, where Democrats hold the majority. But what many might find interesting is that despite this requirement of a purchasing permit, the state does not require permits for ownership of handguns or for openly carrying them, only to conceal carry. But at least for now in Delaware, to buy a gun, you need a permit, and to get the permit, you need to pass a background check, get fingerprinted, and complete a safety course. Second Amendment groups are suing over the law, claiming it's unconstitutional. A court recently ruled Delaware's law disallowing adults ages 18 to 20 from buying guns is out of bounds. And those are your bullet points. I'm Eben Brown, Fox News.
1: Solid Gold with WFGH.
2: Talk to me about a Jerry Garcia band. Mm. That had to be something pretty cool.
3: Yeah. It was quite a contrast in gigs, because I was working with Elvis at the time. We were going from two-piece rhinestone suits to to tie-dye jeans, you know?
2: Yeah.
3: It was a great experience. Working with Garcia was wonderful. He's one of the most dramatic guitar players in the sense of being able to. With Jerry, I really felt like, with those guys, I really felt my role was just to keep time, make it comfortable for them, and to hold it together. Because it would get spaced out.
2: Yeah.
3: And there were a lot of reasons for that.

0: He also did the bass vocal part on Johnny Rivers' cover of Jimmy Smith's Rockin' Pneumonia.
1: Yeah, Johnny was a friend of ours, but I happened to be in the studio, in another studio where he was cutting that track at the time, playing on somebody else's album. And he said, "Hey, Ronnie, come in here. Let's see if we can do this bass part."
0: Yeah.
1: Yeah, but Johnny later on did a couple of real interesting spiritual Christian gospel albums that

0: you still had the stage outfits?
1: Yeah, I do.
0: You played on Delaney and Bonnie.
1: Yeah, actually, Jerry Sheff and I both joined that group at the same time.
0: I want to hear a song, Soul Shake,
1: yeah,
0: on that project. That's a good one. All right, I appreciate the time, and thank you for helping keep great music alive.
1: Well, man, it's a pleasure to try to help. And appreciate your efforts, and it's been great to be a part of.

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And special thanks to our guest this episode, the one and only Ronnie Tutt. Wow, that was great to hear these stories. Hey, you can find us on the internet, rockabillyandblues.com. 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And from there, you can find us on Facebook and Twitter and send us emails and all that fun stuff. Hey, until next time, this is James Riley. Keep on rocking.

0: WFGH, Fort Gay, Wayne County Schools Broadcasting.
1: I'm Paul Stevens. Big artificial intelligence get-together today at the White House with President Trump, who wants no slowdowns on AI.
2: He told me over the weekend that he does not worry about AI going rogue and expects the industry to fix any problems that might arise.
1: Fox's Aisha Hosni. Lindsey Clancy back in court today several weeks after her murder trial ended in a mistrial due to a single holdout juror. Clancy's attorney, Kevin Reddington, filing a motion to investigate that juror, but said
3: I am really tired of reading that I am attacking this juror. I am ripping the juror. I am shredding the juror. I'm not doing anything with the juror.
1: And Reddington now claims there isn't even enough evidence to prove that Lindsey Clancy actually killed her kids. America is listening to Fox News.

0: entering that classic dimension of sight and sound. This is your next stop.
1: MG Kelly. American
2: Hitman. Alrighty now, before we leave for our trip this week, I need you to step through the metal detector over here. Now, wait a minute. You can't bring that stuff into your pockets, please. You know, those nose hair clippers will do it every time. Besides where we're going, you don't need anything but your imagination. Step this way. We're about to time warp to the 60s. Hallie, first destination, please.
1: 1968.
2: I had that feeling. Now let's get hooked on time travel. Engage.
0: You are now on your way to becoming free of the 21st century. That banner in the distance is your greeting to the 20th.
3: Free at last!

0: Thomas and Hooked on a Feeling from the American Hit List. This is the Gunner here with you. We have a band here in 1968 that's riding to the top with their first hit. Their name is Steppenwolf, and John Kay is the front man. Every time you see him, he's wearing those very dark wraparound sunglasses. You see, at a very early age, John was classified as legally blind.
1: As a consequence of my wearing these glasses all the time, there a certain mystique has arisen, which works hand in glove with the fact that I did and still do wear a considerable amount of leather clothing, particularly on stage. The leather and the dark glasses coupled together with our first hit called Born to Be Wild, which then, of course, was featured again in the Easy Rider soundtrack album. That was how all those people who were not really familiar with Steppenwolf perceived Steppenwolf. Very one-dimensional, very sort of biker, leather, bad boy. They were not incorrect in some

friend and lover doing Reach Out of the Darkness. And so it is. Kind of groovy now that people are trying to get together. Let's bring them even tighter. Come on, get tighter. That's better. Here's Johnny Nash to hold you tight.

0: American hit list is holding steady within the year 1968.
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3: What's going on, rockers and rollers? It's Andy West. Let's get it started. We kick it off this week in 1963. A 17-year-old Eric Clapton makes his first appearance with the original Yardbirds at the Crawdaddy Club in Richmond, England. He replaces their original guitarist, Anthony Top Topham. This week in 1970, just days after completing her Pearl album, Janis Joplin dies of a drug overdose in a room at the Landmark Hotel in Hollywood. The Texas-born singer was just 27. This week in 1978, at an Aerosmith show in Fort Wayne, Indiana, cops arrest fans for smoking marijuana, prompting Steven Tyler to chastise them from the stage. Not the fans, the police. Tyler announces that the band will bail out anyone who was arrested that night, and the next day they do just that. Understandably, memories of the event are hazy, and the number of arrested has been reported at anywhere from 28 to 58. This

0: week in 1981, Rod Stewart brings out special guest Tina Turner to join him on what else? Hot Legs during his appearance on Saturday Night Live. This week in 1988, Def Leppard's ballad Love Bites hits number one on the Billboard Hot 100. And this week in 2005, Robert Plant joins Pearl Jam on stage at their Hurricane Katrina benefit concert at Chicago's House of Blues to sing Led Zeppelin's Going to California and to duet with Eddie Vedder on Fool in the Rain.
1: And that's what went down. 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
2: No, Netflix is not adding an After Dark category, but so many people have been duped by the viral hoax that Netflix had to republish its policies about streaming adult content. It's just more proof that some folks will believe anything, like the rumor this week that Spotify is introducing a new feature that'll play music based on your financial situation. Would you let AI pick your baby's name? A lot of parents have been asking chatbots for help with one name that keeps popping up, and now Alara has suddenly become the baby name of the year, except AI didn't invent it. It found it on Reddit, where it's been talked about for years. Okay, so what were some of the worst new gadgets at this week's Consumer Electronics Show? There was a lollipop that plays music through your teeth when you bite down on it, or the internet-connected treadmill with a built-in AI coach that can yell at you to go faster, but also collects all your biometric data. But it was Samsung's new talking AI fridge that had most people scratching their heads. That's what's trending. I'm Christian Chase.

0: Coming up, we'll head to a drive-in movie here in 1968 and try to catch a current flick for you. Right now, the Stone Ponies with Linda Ronstadt to sing.
1: Yeah.

0: The Stone Ponies with a different... Yeah. Anybody up for a drive-in movie experience? Yeah. All right, good. Hop in. Hang on. No, man. We got her just in time for intermission.
1: You like our pizza pies, made from a famous Italian recipe. They're waiting for you at the concession stand.
0: Hey, that sounds good. Let's head that way.
1: Yes, sir. The hot dogs at our concession stand do rate an appreciative whistle.
0: By George, I think I'll get both. Hey, I wonder what they got to drink at the concession stand.
2: Ooh.

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3: News. I'm Tom Rigotti. The jury in the murder trial of former American Idol contestant Caleb Flynn has reached a verdict.
4: As a verdict, count one, aggravated murder. We, the jury in this case, being duly impaneled and sworn, find the defendant, Caleb C. Flynn, guilty of aggravated murder.
3: Flynn convicted of staging a burglary in his Ohio home and shooting his wife, claiming an intruder had done it. An artificial intelligence summit at the White House today with dozens of industry leaders and President Trump amid concerns of the technology breaking human control. The president announcing after the meeting they all signed a voluntary accord for reviews of AI.
5: And the biggest people in the world signed that, and I signed it as president, and it really is a form of protection.
3: Trump, who says he wants no AI slowdowns, also announcing he'll be naming an AI czar later this week. America's listening to Fox News.
6: 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The TV show Make Room for Daddy premiered today in 1953, starring Danny Thomas. It ran for 18 years. On this date in 1954, baseball great Willie Mays made his legendary catch on the run and over his shoulder. To this day, baseball fans still talk about it. And today in 1987, TV's 30-something, a show about baby boomers growing up, premiered on ABC. Born on this date, TV's Bryant Gumbel.
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11: White Sox put one on the board in the first and added two more in the second. They head to the third inning in Houston. Chicago's up on the Astros 3-0 in game one of their American League Wild Card Series. Earlier today in Atlanta, the Braves topped the Phillies 5-3. Austin Riley's three-run home run in the eighth propelled Atlanta to the game one victory as they're up 1-0 in the best of three series. Yankees and Red Sox coming up at 8 o'clock Eastern time tonight. Giancarlo Stanton is on the Yankees wild card roster. Aaron Judge is not. As for the Red Sox, Garrett Crochet included on the roster despite not pitching since late April. Cubs and Padres wrap up things tonight in San Diego. The NHL's regular season is underway and they're scoreless in the first game of the season. Carolina Hurricanes, the defending Stanley Cup champions, scoreless with the Panthers after one period of play. New York Giants today released wide receiver Odell Beckham Jr. Vikings elevated quarterback Max Brosmer from their practice squad.
12: The dice are rolling and the king is singing. Biba babies. Yeah, check out the lights.
13: Bright light city, gonna set my soul, gonna set my soul on fire. Got a hope.

heaven, the devil may care, and I am just a devil with love to spare. So Beaver,

I'm gonna keep on the run, I'm gonna have me some fun. If it costs me my very last dime, if I wind up broke, oh well, I'll always remember that I had a swing in time. I'm gonna give it everything I've got. Lady luck, please let the dice stay hot. Let me shoot a seven with every shot. Viva!

0: Elvis putting a Viva in 1964. Earlier on in the show, we were in 1968 and attempted to go to a drive-in movie. Maybe we'll have better luck here in 64 at the movie theater. Let's hear what they're showing. Follow me. Oh, no, not this thing.
1: Yeah, man. The boys are here, the girls are here, and the muscle men are here. Bikini chicks are the bait, and romance the reward.
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0: Wait a minute. What if this isn't my idea of fun here?
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0: 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Coming up, more of the greatest hits from the 60s and 70s. Keep it right here with me.
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4: 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Joe and Raisa have been best friends forever, but when Raisa says she's going to California for college, Joe is devastated. Before she leaves, though, the pair tumbles through a portal to a mythical Forgotten Island. They battle disappearing memories and a lot of dark spiritual threats as well, including demonic entities and a spooky vampire. It's surprisingly scary stuff for a PG kids movie, so we're giving Forgotten Island a 2.5 out of 5 for family friendliness. 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
0: A one-hit wonder band called the Nashville Teens on the hit list now. Here's Tobacco Road.
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0: And then, no, Hallie, we're going to listen to it, not smoke it. 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

0: Getting Around with the Beach Boys from 1964. Well, looks like at this time, movie stars are getting into television commercial endorsements. Let's see if you can identify this tough guy.
1: Use 1 teaspoon per cup. Add water, cold water. Bring all those to a boil. Let it steep for a moment. Now do it my way, see? You'd like it.
2: Instant Maxwell House. Now so much richer in flavor, you can make it by the pot.

Carly Simon on the American Hit List, and I have this sudden craving for ketchup. Oh, thank you. Moving on with a one-hit wonder band called Christy as they sing Yellow River, and don't ask me how it got.

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2: I'm Monica DeLuca. Cyndi Lauper has been inducted into the Rock and Roll Hall of Fame. The legendary singer also performed an emotional tribute with her song, True Colors. The Rock Hall also honored Outkast, Bad Company, Chubby Checker, Joe Cocker, Soundgarden, and more. 21 Pilots performed Seven Nation Army as a tribute to the White Stripes being inducted. Sound courtesy of Disney Plus. Salt and Pepa was also honored for musical influence and Carole Kaye for musical excellence, among others. You can stream the ceremony on Disney Plus, while a primetime shortened version will air on ABC New Year's Day. That's Fox Rocks on Fox News.
3: No, Netflix is not adding an After Dark category, but so many people have been duped by the viral hoax that Netflix had to republish its policies about streaming adult content. It's just more proof that some folks will believe anything, like the rumor this week that Spotify is introducing a new feature that'll play music based on your financial situation. Would you let AI pick your baby's name? A lot of parents have been asking chatbots for help with one name that keeps popping up, and now Alara has suddenly become the baby name of the year, except AI didn't invent it. It found it on Reddit, where it's been talked about for years. Okay, so what were some of the worst new gadgets at this week's Consumer Electronics Show? There was a lollipop that plays music through your teeth when you bite down on it, or the internet-connected treadmill with a built-in AI coach that can yell at you to go faster, but also collects all your biometric data. But it was Samsung's new talking AI fridge that had most people scratching their heads. That's what's trending. I'm Christian Chase.

the mid-60s are definitely a time for the Supremes. Here comes Double Shot of the Girls, beginning with a symphony. Can you hear it? You've given me.

0: The Supremes in the Double Shot Spotlight this week on the Hit List. They're live from 1965. It's a time when the Beatles make their first appearance on the Ed Sullivan Show. And something happened you might have not caught the first time around when you saw the program in 65. Now, through the aid of radio time travel, we take another listen as John Lennon gets so distracted by the screaming Sullivan fans. At one point, he actually confuses his own lyrics in the song. Check it out.
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3: Major League Baseball's postseason today began with the first of four wild card openers on this schedule today. Atlanta at home beat Philadelphia 5-3. The Phillies started pitcher Jesus Luzardo just off the injured list, but he went five innings, just one run allowed, six strikeouts. Great duel against the Atlanta starter Chris Sale, who got a no decision despite nine strikeouts in six and a third. Braves won at 5-3 as Austin Riley hit a three-run homer in the bottom of the eighth. The loss to closers Yoan Duran, who pitched two innings. At Houston right now, the White Sox were up 5-0. It's now 5-2 against the Astros, bottom of the sixth inning. The Yankees host Boston at 8 p.m. Eastern time. Boston activated lefty Garrett Crochet out since April. Giancarlo Stanton of New York is off the injured list, but Aaron Judge is not. The late game will have the Cubs at San Diego, 10 p.m. Eastern time. The Padres with just three losses in the last 3 weeks.

0: Roy Head, and as he said, treat her right. Ah, works every time. At this time in 1965, the kids are tuning in to one of their favorite cartoon shows. Let's join them, shall we?
1: 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Kellogg's Cereal, the best to you each morning.
0: While Woody is pecking his way into the hearts of America in 65, Jewel Akins has a tune about birds, and he's going to let it be, too.
2: Let me